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4: The great cattle mystery. Ever driven by a pasture and noticed all the cattle facing the same direction? Farmers have known about this for centuries. They'll tell you cattle face into the wind to stay warm, or turn their broadside to the sun on cold mornings to soak up heat. Smart animals, right? But here's where it gets interesting. Back in 2008, scientists studying thousands of Google Earth images claimed they found something wild. On calm days, cattle might actually be lining up north and south with Earth's magnetic field, like living compasses. Now, the scientific jury's still out on that one. But here's what we do know for sure. Whether it's wind, sun, herd instinct, or maybe even something we haven't figured out yet, cattle are a lot smarter than most people give them credit for. 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
8: Thunderstorms likely tonight. Otherwise, cloudy skies expected. Lows dip down to about 57. Winds out of the east, 10 to 20 miles per hour. Chance of thunderstorms tomorrow. High temperatures reach up to 89. A blend of clouds and sun. Cloudy skies expected tomorrow night. Chance for storms. Lows level off around 50. I'm weatherology meteorologist Laura Lockwood on West Point's 107.9 The Bull.
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1: Well, we get another severe thunderstorm warning that's worked its way back into the listening area. A little western part of our listening area, southwestern Boone County, is now at a severe thunderstorm warning till 8 o'clock tonight. This storm was located 6 miles southwest of Cedar Rapids, moving its way off to the north at around 25 miles per hour. Now, this storm, though, was producing 60 mile per hour winds and half dollar size hail with this storm. And again, if you're in the path of the storm,

0: prepare for those strong winds and half dollar size hail. Severe thunderstorm warning for southwestern Boone County. And again, that'll continue up till 8 o'clock this evening. As that storm gradually pushes its way off to the north, and again, it'll impact the communities of Cedar Rapids and Primrose as it pushes its way off to the north. We'll continue to keep you in touch from the Deers Ford Lincoln Studios as your severe weather coverage is brought to you in part by the Glass Guy in Oakland, Nebraska, serving Northeast Nebraska for over 30 years. From the KTIC Weather Center, I'm Doug Ederson.
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1: Well, we want to get you up to date as we got a new severe thunderstorm warning that has just been issued, as we got a severe thunderstorm warning now for central Butler County. It'll remain in effect until 8:30 tonight. Severe thunderstorm is 3 miles northwest of Rising City and moving its way out to the east at about 10 miles per hour. Now, this storm could produce ping pong ball size hail, and again, expected to impact the community of Rising City. As of about right now, other locations impacted will be the community of David City, and then eventually the communities of Brainerd, Bruno, Prague, Malmo, Weston, as it pushes its way into most likely northern Saunders County. We'll continue to watch that. As again, severe thunderstorm warning for central Butler County now till 8:30 tonight, as that severe thunderstorm warning could produce ping pong ball size hail. And again, as that storm gradually pushes its way off to the east, will impact the communities of David City, Bruno, Prague, Malmo, Weston, and eventually in the community of Wahoo if it continues to gain its strength and push its way off to the east. But again, that's the only warning we have for you at this hour. Severe thunderstorm warning for central Butler County. That'll continue till 8:30 this evening. Again, we do have take a look at the regional radar. We do have some thunder showers across the listening area, especially over southern Stanton County, just mainly over the rural areas of Stanton County. A little thunder shower just to the southwest of Stanton. Also, a little heavier thunder shower pushing its way off to the north. It's impacting our friends right now in Newman Grove in Lindsay. And then some heavier showers off to our west in Boone County near Cedar Rapids, along with Belgrade, Albion, all seeing some heavier showers at this hour. We'll continue to keep you in touch with the latest information on air and, of course, online as well at kticradio.com. It's coming to you from the Deers Ford Lincoln Studios as your severe weather coverage. It is brought to you in part by the Glass Sky in Oakland, Nebraska, serving northeast Nebraska for over 30 years. 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
12: Thunderstorms likely tonight. Otherwise, cloudy skies expected. Lows dip down to about 57. Winds out of the east, 10 to 20 miles per hour. Chance of thunderstorms tomorrow. High temperatures reach up to 89. A blend of clouds and sun. Cloudy skies expected tomorrow night. Chance for storms. Lows level off around 50. I'm weatherology meteorologist Laura Lockwood on West Point's 107.9 The Bull.
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14: Putting you, Jim, tonight, as we do have that severe thunderstorm warning for our friends down in Butler County. That's for central Butler County till about 8:30 tonight. The storm was gradually pushing its way out to the east at around 10 miles per hour. Gulf Bowl size hail, 60 mile per hour winds could be impacted by the storm as it pushes its way out to the east. Will impact the communities of Rising City, along with the community of Garrison, and then eventually David City, Brainerd, and as it pushes its way into Saunders County, we'll have to kind of wait and see there. But again, a very slow-moving storm, as a severe thunderstorm warning was located right over the top of Rising City and pushing its way to the east at 10 miles per hour. Now then, again, this storm does have the capability of producing hail up to, once again, golf ball size, and again, winds will be pretty strong at 60 miles per hour. That is the latest warning that we do have for you there in central Butler County. We do have another severe thunderstorm warning a little farther in our western listening area, southwestern Boone County. They're in a thunderstorm warning till 8 o'clock tonight. Now, that storm kind of moving out of our area, off to the north at around 25 miles per hour, 60 mile per hour wind gusts, and half-dollar size hail with that storm. That is the latest severe weather information we have for you here inside the Deers Ford Lincoln Studios. 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Your severe weather coverage, though, is brought to you in part by the Glass Sky in Oakland, Nebraska, serving Northeast Nebraska for over 30 years. It's 7:46 now, the time. 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
2: Right at 8 o'clock, do want to get you up today with the latest severe weather information. We do have one severe thunderstorm we're really continuing to watch for about another 30 minutes. Since we're friends in central Butler County, they had a severe thunderstorm warning that continues till 8:30. The storm was located near Rising City and, again, gradually, slowly pushing its way out to the east at 10 miles per hour. Golf ball-sized hail and 60-mile-per-hour winds can't be ruled out with this storm. As, again, if you're in the path of this storm, especially those in the path include the community of David City and then eventually the communities of Bruno, and as it eventually pushes its way off to the east, could impact the communities of Prague as well. But again, it's such a slow-moving storm, it is going to take plenty of time to get there, as, again, only moving at about 10 miles per hour. As, again, we got a severe thunderstorm warning that will continue for central Butler County until about 8:30 tonight. And again, this storm does have the capabilities of producing golf ball-sized hail and winds up to near 60 miles per hour. We'll do our best to continue to keep you in touch with the latest severe weather information. As of right now, that's really the only warning we have in our listening area. We do have some light thunder showers stretching from Wayne down to Windside over to Hoskins. And then a heavier band of showers stretching now from just to the west of Battle Creek back toward Newman Grove in Albion. And then heavier showers out in the central part of the state, especially those, looks like just to the north of I-80, those in the Ravenna and also Gibbon and Wood River area, seeing some very heavier showers at this hour. We'll continue to bring you the latest severe weather coverage as we continue to keep you in touch. 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As again, severe weather coverage brought to you in part by the Glass Sky at Oakland, Nebraska, serving Northeast Nebraska for over 30 years.
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0: The National Weather Service in Omaha has issued a severe thunderstorm warning for northeastern Madison County in northeastern Nebraska, southwestern Wayne County in northeastern Nebraska, southeastern Pierce County in northeastern Nebraska, northwestern Stanton County in northeastern Nebraska, until 9 p.m. At 8:16 p.m., a severe thunderstorm was located over Hayter, or 4 miles north of Norfolk, moving east at 10 miles per hour. Expected hazards include quarter-size hail. This is a radar-indicated threat. Impact, damage to vehicles is expected. Locations impacted include northern Norfolk, Hayter, and Hoskins. For your protection, move to an interior room on the lowest floor of a building. Repeating, a severe thunderstorm warning has been issued until 9 p.m. for the following counties in Nebraska, Madison, Pierce, Stanton, and Wayne.
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2: Well, as you heard from the emergency alert system, we got a new warning to talk about. We'll talk about that in just a little bit as your severe weather coverage is brought to you in part by the Glass Sky at Oakland, Nebraska, serving northeast Nebraska for over 30 years. Well, we still have a severe thunderstorm warning for another 10 minutes. That's for our friends in central Butler County. The storm was located near Rising City and pushing its way out to the east and around at 10 miles per hour. Gulf Bowl size hail and 60 mile per hour winds can't be ruled out with this storm. Now again, if you're in the path of this storm, like the community of David City, you'll want to prepare for those strong winds and a decent size hail. Also, eventually it's going to continue to push its way off to the east and will impact the communities of Bruno, possibly the community of Abbey, Prague, Malmo, and then again as it pushes its way into Saunders County. As once again, we will see a severe thunderstorm warning that will now continue for our friends in central Butler County until 8:30 this evening. Also, got a new one that just came across. Severe thunderstorm warning for southeastern Butler County, southwestern Saunders County until 9 o'clock tonight. This storm was gradually pushing its way to the east at around 15 miles per hour and was located over the community of Brainerd. 60 mile per hour winds and half dollar size hail possible with this storm. Valparaiso, Brainerd, and Dwight all in the path of this storm. Severe thunderstorm warning for southeastern Butler, southwestern Saunders until 9 o'clock this evening. As again, if you're in the path of this storm, you'll want to seek shelter. Get yourself indoors, get your vehicles indoors in a garage or a shed, and protect them from the hail that is possible with this storm, as half-dollar size hail and 60 mile per hour winds possible with this storm for our friends in southwestern Saunders and southeastern Butler County. And the one we just had issued from the emergency alert system, severe thunderstorm warning does continue for friends out to the north in northeastern Madison, southwestern Wayne, southeastern Pierce, and northwestern Stanton County until 9 o'clock tonight. This storm was located over Hayter and moving its way to the east at around 10 miles per hour. Quarter-size hail possible with this storm. Those just off to the north of Norfolk being impacted by this storm, along with the communities of Hayter and Hoskins. Now again, if you are in the path of this storm, prepare for quarter-size hail. Can't be ruled out with this storm. Others also expected to be impacted. Those traveling, especially along Highway 81, just north of Norfolk. If you're traveling along Highway 81 north of Norfolk, you are going to be in the path of some very heavy rain and, again, some quarter-size hail can't be ruled out with this storm. And, again, this storm is pushing its way off to the east, so slowly and around 10 miles per hour. And, again, Hoskins, Windside, all going to be in the path of this storm. That is the latest severe weather information we have for you at this hour. We'll continue to keep you in touch on air and, of course, online as well at KTICRadio.com. 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It's 8:23, now the time.
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10: Cloudy skies expected tonight with thunderstorms likely. Lows level off around 57. East winds 10 to 20 miles per hour. Sunshine mixed with clouds at times tomorrow. Chance of thunderstorms. Daytime highs approaching 89. Chance of thunderstorms tomorrow night. Lows level off around 50. Overcast skies. I'm weatherology meteorologist Laura Lockwood on West Point's 107.9 The Bull.
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1: Severe weather coverage inside the Deers Ford Lincoln Studios. 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Well, we did have a severe thunderstorm warning off to our north for our friends once again up in northeastern Madison, southwestern Wayne, southeastern Pierce, and northwestern Stanton County. But guess what? That one has been allowed to been expired. So that is good news there. Now, we do have a couple of other warnings. Severe thunderstorm warning stays in effect for about another 15 minutes for our friends in southeastern Butler and west central Saunders County. And again, that storm was located just about southeast of David City, at about 13 miles southeast of David City, and moving to the east at 15 miles per hour. Now again, as it pushes its way up to the east, it will eventually impact our friends there in Saunders County, friends in Weston, along with our friends in Malmo, Wahoo, Swedenborg, all going to be impacted by that storm as it gradually pushes its way up to the east. As again, severe thunderstorm warning stay in effect till 9 o'clock tonight for southeastern Butler County and west central Saunders County. I would not be surprised if that one does get extended, probably most likely for like central Saunders County as it pushes its way into there. But again, we'll continue to keep you in touch and keep you up to date. We do have some stronger storms a little farther south as well for western Lancaster, eastern Seward County, and they have their warnings continuing now till 9 o'clock this evening. That is the latest severe weather information that we have for you at this hour. We'll continue to keep you up to date on air and, of course, online as well at KTICradio.com. Severe weather coverage brought to you in part by the Glass Guy in northeast Nebraska, serving northeast Nebraska for over 30 years. Coming to you inside the Deers Ford Lincoln Studios, I'm Doug Ederson.
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6: Cloudy skies expected tonight with thunderstorms likely. Lows level off around 57. East winds 10 to 20 miles per hour. Sunshine mixed with clouds at times tomorrow. Chance of thunderstorms. Daytime highs approaching 89. Chance of thunderstorms tomorrow night. Lows level off around 50. Overcast skies. I'm weatherology meteorologist Laura Lockwood on West Point's 107.9 The Bull.
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8: Well, 8:55, and now the time. Dougie Anderson, glad to be inside your radio, coming to you from the Deers Ford Lincoln Studio. Severe weather coverage this evening, brought to you in part by the Glass Sky in Oakland, Nebraska, serving northeast Nebraska for over 30 years. Still got that severe thunderstorm warning that continues for a few more minutes for friends in southeastern Butler and west central Saunders County. The storm was just southeast of David City and moving to the east at 15 miles per hour, 60 mile per hour winds and quarter size hail possible with this storm. And again, eventually going to push its way more into the central part of Saunders County. Will impact our friends in Weston, Malmo, Wahoo, and then eventually Meade down to the road. As again, severe thunderstorm warning will continue for just a few more minutes for our friends in southeastern Butler and west central Saunders County until 9 o'clock tonight. We'll see if that warning gets extended as it pushes its way into Saunders County. Again, we are seeing some light to moderate showers across parts of the listening area. We got rain stretching all the way from just to the south of Allen back toward Wayne, Wakefield, Windside, all the way down to Norfolk, out to Battle Creek, stretching all the way out to Albion. and all the way really out into the central part of the state. And again, those are light to moderate showers. Heavier showers right now right over the top of Grand Island. They're seeing some very heavy, severe thunderstorms at this hour for our friends over in Hall in Buffalo County. As again, those storms are gradually going to push their way to the east as well into the overnight hours. We'll see if they continue to gain strength or if they gradually weaken as they push their way to the east. Again, as of right now, the only severe thunderstorm warning we have in the area is for our friends in southeastern Butler and west central Saunders County. And again, that storm slowly pushing its way to the east at 15 miles per hour. Quarter-size hail and 60 mile per hour winds possible with this storm. We'll continue to provide updates throughout the evening right here on 107.9 of the Bull here inside the Deers Ford Lincoln Studios. And again, severe weather coverage. Special thanks to our good friends at The Glass Guy in Oakland, Nebraska, serving Northeast Nebraska for over 30 years, providing you severe weather coverage. 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
1: Well, right when I thought things were kind of gradually winding down, we had another severe thunderstorm warning. We did have one that was impacted for our friends in southeastern Butler County, but that has now been allowed to be canceled. But we still have a severe thunderstorm warning for southern Saunders County. Severe thunderstorm warning for southern Saunders County. As again, 60-mile-per-hour winds and quarter-size hail have been reported with this storm, according to emergency management. Expected to impact the community of Valparaiso by around 9:15. Wind damage could to roofs and siding and trees could be possible. Now again, if you're in the location of the storm in Valparaiso, Weston, Wahoo, Malmo, you're going to want to get yourself indoors. And again, to get your vehicles into a garage or a shed if possible as well. Severe thunderstorm was located 4 miles southeast of Valparaiso and moved its way to the northeast at 30 miles per hour, 60 mile per hour wind gusts and quarter size hail possible with this storm. And again, if you're in the path of this storm, prepare for that. Include the communities of Valparaiso, Weston, Wahoo, and Malmo. And then, of course, as it gradually pushes its way off to the east, could eventually impact the communities of Meade, then eventually Utah, and then move its way into the Omaha metro area. We'll continue to keep you in touch on air and, of course, online as well at kticradio.com. Severe weather coverage here inside the Deers Ford Lincoln Studios is brought to you in part by The Glass Guy in Oakland, Nebraska, serving Northeast Nebraska for over 30 years. It's 9:15, now the time.

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5: Cloudy skies expected tonight with thunderstorms likely. Lows level off around 57. East winds 10 to 20 miles per hour. Sunshine mixed with clouds at times tomorrow. Chance of thunderstorms. Daytime highs approaching 89. Chance of thunderstorms tomorrow night. Lows level off around 50. Overcast skies. I'm weatherology meteorologist Laura Lockwood on West Point's 107.9 The Bull.
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7: Severe weather coverage inside the Deers Ford Lincoln studios, brought to you in part by the Glass Guy at Oakland, Nebraska, serving northeast Nebraska for over 30 years. We do have one severe thunderstorm warning that remains in effect till 10 o'clock tonight for our friends in southern Saunders County. Southern Saunders County, you're in a severe thunderstorm warning till 10 o'clock tonight. Storm was located 9 miles southwest of Wahoo and moved its way to the northeast at 30 miles per hour. 60 mile per hour winds and quarter-size hail can't be ruled out with this storm. Weston at about 9 to 25, Wahoo at about 9:30. Other locations impacted include Ithaca, Meade, and Utan. If you're in the path of this storm, prepare for 60-mile-per-hour wind gusts and quarter-size hail. As again, severe thunderstorm warning remains in effect till 10 o'clock tonight for southern Saunders County. And again, that storm slowly moving its way to the northeast at 30 miles per hour. And again, that storm will bring some strong winds and quarter-size hail, will impact the communities of Weston, Wahoo, Ithaca, Meade, and Utan as it pushes its way up to the northeast. That is the latest severe weather information with that severe thunderstorm. Now, we do have another severe thunderstorm warning that is impacting our friends out in southeastern Nance County, along with our friends over in York County and northeastern Merritt County and Polk County. The only reason I'm telling you this is those storms are gradually pushing their way to the northeast and at 20 miles per hour, so those storms could make their way into the KTIC 107.9 of the Bull listening area as we roll into the late evening hours. And again, those storms producing winds up to near 65 miles per hour reported near Central City. And again, those storms will gradually push to the northeast, again, at about 20 miles per hour. That is the latest severe weather information here inside the Deers Ford Lincoln studios, available online 24 hours a day, 7 days a week, and DearsFord.com. Severe weather coverage powered in part by the Glass Sky in Oakland, Nebraska, serving northeast Nebraska for over 30 years. Your severe weather coverage from the KTIC Weather Center, I'm Doug Anderson.

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2: Severe weather coverage brought to you in part by the Glass Sky in Oakland, Nebraska, serving northeast Nebraska for over 30 years. And again, coming to you inside the Deers Ford Lincoln Studios, as we got a new warning for our friends in northeastern Saunders County. Now, they got a severe thunderstorm warning that was located about 4 miles north of Wahoo and moving out to the north at around 15 miles per hour. Now, again, 70-mile-per-hour wind gusts and quarter-size hail is being possible with this storm. And, again, expect to be around Colon by about next few minutes. As it pushes its way off to the north, it could impact our friends in Cedar Bluffs and then eventually move its way into Dodge County. As once again, severe thunderstorm warning now been issued for northeastern Saunders County. Now, that will continue for about another 27 minutes. And again, that'll continue up till 10 o'clock tonight. And again, this storm, very strong, 70-mile-per-hour wind gusts and quarter-size hail. And again, Colon in the path of this storm, Cedar Bluffs in the path of this storm, and then eventually over the rural southern parts of Dodge County. And again, eventually could impact the community of Fremont as it pushes its way to the north. We'll just kind of have to wait and see. But again, severe thunderstorm warning just been issued for northeastern Saunders County now until 10 o'clock tonight. And then again, a little storm just to the south of there as we got severe thunderstorm warning for southern Saunders County. And that storm also pushing to the northeast at 30 miles per hour. That storm also producing quarter-size hail and 60-mile-per-hour winds. So again, these storms are going to gradually push to the north and impact our immediate listening area here later on this evening. We'll do our best to keep you in touch with the latest information on air here and, of course, online as well at kticradio.com. Severe weather coverage, though, is brought to you in part by the Glass Sky in Oakland, Nebraska, serving northeast Nebraska for over 30 years. We are also continuing to watch some storms out in the central part of the state, just to the south of Central City and to the west of Stromsburg. We have some storms that are pretty strong that are gradually pushing their way off to the east that could move their way into our listening area as the evening rolls along. 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
1: Well, let's catch you up today with the latest severe weather information. We got a severe thunderstorm warning that continues for southeastern Saunders County, southwestern Douglas County now, and northwestern Sarpy County, and that'll continue till 10:15. The thing about these storms, they're actually moving off to the north-northeast, and again, bringing 60-mile-per-hour wind gusts and quarter-size hail possible with the storms. Locations at around about to U-Town at about right now, Elkhorn and Waterloo. At about right now as well, in Valley at about 9:55. Other locations that will be impacted include Flanagan Lake as well. Also, they happen to be traveling along Interstate 80 between mile markers 432 and 446. You can prepare for those 60-mile-per-hour winds and quarter-size hail. Again, severe thunderstorm warning was located about 3 miles southeast of U-Town and pushing its way to the northeast at 25 miles per hour. Again, 60 miles per hour winds and quarter size hail can't be ruled out with this storm. Now, as you take a look at this storm as it pushes its way up to the north, it will impact, like we mentioned, the communities of U-Town, then Valley, La Shera, also then eventually maybe push its way up into Washington and Dodge County as it pushes its way to the north. We'll continue to watch these storms as they continue to push to the north. Also, taking a look at the regional radar, we aren't seeing a little heavier band of showers that is now stretching from just to the west of David City back towards Surprise, and that seems to be gaining a little bit of a strength and a thunder shower there. And then we got some stronger showers to the west of that as well, back towards Stromsburg, Polk, Bradshaw, Henderson, as they are actually in a severe thunderstorm warning for our friends once again in eastern Hamilton and Polk counties, and those storms are gradually pushing their way to the east at 15 miles per hour. So again, we'll do our best to continue to keep you in touch with the latest severe weather information, but again, we do have some storms that are gradually kind of now pushing their way up to the north, making their way into the immediate 107.9 of the Bull listening area, and we're going to do our best to continue to provide you the latest information as it becomes available. Right now, the storm we're continuing to watch is the one in southeastern Saunders, southwestern Douglas, and northwestern Sarpy County as it pushes its way to the northeast at 25 miles per hour. And this storm, strong winds gusting up to near 60 miles per hour, and also hail that is about quarter size. We'll continue to keep you in touch from the Deers Ford Lincoln Studios. 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It's 9:52, now the time.
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11: Cloudy skies expected tonight, with thunderstorms likely. Lows level off around 57. East winds 10 to 20 miles per hour. Sunshine mixed with clouds at times tomorrow. Chance of thunderstorms. Daytime highs approaching 89. Chance of thunderstorms tomorrow night. Lows level off around 50. Overcast skies. I'm weatherology meteorologist Laura Lockwood on West Point's 107.9 The Bull.
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2: Severe weather coverage coming to you inside the Deers Ford Lincoln Studios. 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Severe weather coverage this hour brought to you in part by the Class Sky in Oakland, Nebraska, serving Northeast Nebraska for over 30 years. Well, we still got some strong storms across the listening area, and they're gradually pushing their way off to the north, closer to the 107.9 to the Bowl listening area. We have a severe thunderstorm warning for our friends in north central Lancaster and also south central Saunders County. But that storm moving off to the north at around 10 miles per hour, 60 mile per hour wind gusts and quarter size hail possible with this storm. Expected to impact the community of Ceresco as it moves its way off to the north and then eventually up Highway 77 to Wahoo in Weston as it pushes its way to the north. Also still have a severe thunderstorm warning that remains in effect for about another 14 minutes for our friends in northwestern Sarpy, southwestern Douglas, and east central Saunders County. That storm gradually pushes its way to the northeast at 20 miles per hour, 60 mile per hour wind gusts, and quarter size hail possible with that storm. Expected to impact the community of Elkhorn about right now. Others in the path of the storm include West Omaha, Waterloo, and Flanagan Lake. Also, if you happen to be traveling along Interstate 80 between mile markers 437 and 446, we got them that'll be impacted by that storm with a 60 mile per hour wind gust and quarter size hail. Again, severe thunderstorm warning remains in effect for about another 13 minutes for friends in northwestern Sarpy, along with southwestern Douglas and east central Saunders County. And again, those storms gradually push to the northeast at 20 miles per hour. We'll continue to provide you the latest severe weather information as it becomes available, of course, online and available through the radio right here on 107.9 of the Bull. And again, severe weather coverage brought to you in part by the Glass Sky in Oakland, Nebraska, serving northeast Nebraska for over 30 years. 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
1: Severe weather update brought to you in part by the Class Guy in Oakland, Nebraska, serving Northeast Nebraska for over 30 years. Says your severe weather coverage coming to you inside the Deers Ford Lincoln Studios. Severe thunderstorm warning still does continue for about another 15 minutes for our friends in South Central Saunders County. That storm was again located near Davie and pushing its way to the north at around 10 miles per hour. These have been really slow-moving storms throughout the entire evening. 60-mile-per-hour winds and quarter-size hail possible with this storm. Expected to impact the community of Ceresco, but as it moves its way up to the north, expected to possibly impact the community of Swedenborg, Wahoo, Ithaca, and continue to push its way up to the north. And we'll continue to watch that as it pushes its way to the north. Also, a new warning just came across. Severe thunderstorm warning now for instance, southwestern Butler County. Severe thunderstorm is located along a line extending from 3 miles southeast of Gresham to 2 miles northeast of Milligan and moving its way to the southeast at 45 miles per hour, 70-mile-per-hour winds and quarter-size hail possible with this storm. Southwestern Butler County, you're in a severe thunderstorm warning until 11 o'clock this evening. That is the latest severe weather information we have for you at this hour. We are seeing a little bit of light rain here in West Point and some light scattered showers across portions of northeast Nebraska. But again, the heavier rain is definitely staying to the south of the 107.9 of the Bull listening area, as our friends down in like Gage County, they're actually in a flash flood warning where they are seeing, they've already seen anywhere from 1.5 to 2.5 inches of rain, and another 1 to 2 inches of rain is on the way into the overnight. So again, definitely could use the rain, but don't think we want a flash flood warning. But again, we are seeing that off to our southeast Nebraska. We'll continue to keep you in touch as it looks like more rain should be on the way through the overnight. We'll continue to keep you up to date from the Deers Ford Lincoln Studios as your severe weather coverage brought to you in part by the Glass Sky in Oakland, Nebraska, serving northeast Nebraska for over 30 years.
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5: Cloudy skies expected tonight with thunderstorms likely. Lows level off around 57. East winds 10 to 20 miles per hour. Sunshine mixed with clouds at times tomorrow. Chance of thunderstorms. Daytime highs approaching 89. Chance of thunderstorms tomorrow night. Lows level off around 50. Overcast skies. I'm weatherology meteorologist Laura Lockwood on West Point's 107.9 The Bull.
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5: Cloudy skies expected tonight with thunderstorms likely. Lows level off around 57. East winds 10 to 20 miles per hour. Sunshine mixed with clouds at times tomorrow. Chance of thunderstorms. Daytime highs approaching 89. Chance of thunderstorms tomorrow night. Lows level off around 50. Overcast skies. I'm weatherology meteorologist Laura Lockwood on West Point's 107.9 The Bull.
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4: Cloudy skies expected tonight with thunderstorms likely. Lulls level off around 57. East winds 10 to 20 miles per hour. Sunshine mixed with clouds at times tomorrow. Chance of thunderstorms. Daytime highs approaching 89. Chance of thunderstorms tomorrow night. Lulls level off around 50. Overcast skies. I'm weatherology meteorologist Laura Lockwood on West Point's 107.9 The Bull.
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5: Cloudy skies expected tonight with thunderstorms likely. Lows level off around 57. East winds 10 to 20 miles per hour. Sunshine mixed with clouds at times tomorrow. Chance of thunderstorms. Daytime highs approaching 89. Chance of thunderstorms tomorrow night. Lows level off around 50. Overcast skies. I'm weatherology meteorologist Laura Lockwood on West Point's 107.9 The Bull.

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5: I'm weatherology meteorologist Derek Height with a significant weather update.
6: A severe thunderstorm watch continues until 1 a.m. this morning.
5: A severe thunderstorm watch means that conditions are favorable for the development of severe thunderstorms over the next several hours. Some of these storms may produce large hail and strong, damaging straight-line winds. Although tornadic development can't be ruled out, damaging hail and strong winds are likely to be the primary threat with developing storms. Storms can pop up quickly, so stay up to date on rapidly changing weather conditions and be prepared to take action if warnings are issued.
6: A severe thunderstorm watch continues until 1 a.m. this morning.
7: Stay tuned for additional updates. I'm meteorologist Derek Height. Severe weather coverage is brought to you by The Glass Guy in Oakland, Nebraska, serving Northeast Nebraska for over 30 years.
8: Dip down to about 57 overnight under overcast skies with thunderstorms likely. Winds out of the southeast 10 to 20 miles per hour. Cloudy skies with a few peaks of sun Sunday. Chance of thunderstorms. Daytime highs approaching 89. Chance of thunderstorms Sunday night. Lows of low around 50. Overcast skies. I'm weatherology meteorologist Laura Lockwood on West Point's 107.9 The Bull.
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11: Lows dip down to about 57 overnight under overcast skies with thunderstorms likely. Winds out of the southeast 10 to 20 miles per hour. Cloudy skies with a few peaks of sun Sunday. Chance of thunderstorms. Daytime highs approaching 89. Chance of thunderstorms Sunday night. Lows level off around 50. Overcast skies. I'm weatherology meteorologist Laura Lockwood on West Point's 107.9 The Bull.
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8: Lows level off around 57 overnight under overcast skies with storms likely. Southeasterly winds 10 to 20 miles per hour. Chance of thunderstorms Sunday. High temperatures reach up to 89. Mainly cloudy skies expected. Chance for storms Sunday night. Lows around 48. Cloudy skies expected. I'm weatherology meteorologist Laura Lockwood on West Point's 107.9 The Bull.
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3: Lows level off around 57 overnight under overcast skies with storms likely. Southeasterly winds 10 to 20 miles per hour. Chance of thunderstorms Sunday. High temperatures reach up to 89. Mainly cloudy skies expected. Chance for storms Sunday night. Lows around 48. Cloudy skies expected. I'm weatherology meteorologist Laura Lockwood on West Point's 107.9 The Bull.
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uphill both ways. We were cane switch rays, a dirt floor poor. Of course, that was back before the war. Yeah, your uncle and I made quite a pair, flying F-15s through hostile air. He went down, but they missed me by hair. He'd always stop right there and say,

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Dad, I wonder if I ever let you down, if you're ashamed how I turned out. Well, he lowered his voice, then he raised his brow, said, let me tell you right now.

107.9 The Bull. Got some good news and some bad news. The good news is we're playing lots of country music. 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
13: Lows dip down to about 57 overnight under overcast skies with thunderstorms likely. Southeast winds 10 to 20 miles an hour. Chance of thunderstorms Sunday. Daytime highs approaching 89. Mainly cloudy skies expected. Chance of thunderstorms Sunday night. Lows dip down to about 48 overcast skies. I'm weatherology meteorologist Megan Mulford on West Point's 107.9 The Bull.
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12: Chance of thunderstorms today. Otherwise, mainly cloudy skies expected. Highs level off around 89. Winds out of the southeast, 20 to 25 miles an hour. Chance of thunderstorms tonight. Lows dip down to about 48. Cloudy skies expected. Cloudy skies expected tomorrow. Thunderstorms likely. Daytime highs approaching 64. I'm weatherology meteorologist Megan Mulford on West Point's 107.9 The Bull.
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out. 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
6: Chance of thunderstorms today. Otherwise, mainly cloudy skies expected. Highs level off around 89. Winds out of the southeast, 20 to 25 miles an hour. Chance of thunderstorms tonight. Lows dip down to about 48. Cloudy skies expected. Cloudy skies expected tomorrow. Thunderstorms likely. Daytime highs approaching 64. I'm weatherology meteorologist Megan Mulford on West Point's 107.9 The Bull.
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0: It's Mr. Mark Chestnut's Old Flames. They've got new names out of 107.9 The Bull. Well, I tell you, it's a busy time at the West Point Community Theater because they're showing the movie Super Mario Galaxy movie this weekend. You can catch the final showing of it tonight at 7:30. And also tonight, to celebrate EMS Week, they're going to be offering free movie and popcorn tonight at the theater. 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When you attend the Super Mario Galaxy movie coming up tonight, with again, showtime set for 7:30. 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
6: 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They'll tell you cattle face into the wind to stay warm, or turn their broadside to the sun on cold mornings to soak up heat. Smart animals, right? But here's where it gets interesting. Back in 2008, scientists studying thousands of Google Earth images claimed they found something wild. On calm days, cattle might actually be lining up north and south with Earth's magnetic field, like living compasses. Now, the scientific jury's still out on that one. But here's what we do know for sure. Whether it's wind, sun, herd instinct, or maybe even something we haven't figured out yet, cattle are a lot smarter than most people give them credit for. And the farmers that work with them every day, they notice things the rest of us miss. Speaking of smart things you don't want to miss, be listening Monday for your chance to win a $10 More Meat Monday gift certificate. 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
8: Of thunderstorms today, otherwise mainly cloudy skies expected. Highs level off around 89, winds out of the south 15 to 20 miles an hour. Cloudy skies expected tonight, chance of thunderstorms, lows dip down to about 48. Thunderstorms likely. tomorrow. High temperatures reach up to 64. Cloudy skies expected. I'm weatherology meteorologist Megan Mulford on West Point's 107.9 The Bull.
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That's the name. 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

0: Eli Young Band and Even If It Breaks Your Heart, right here on 107.9 The Bull. Grabbing your cup of coffee on this Sunday morning. We're glad to have you along with us. Speaking of coffee, did you know your daily coffee habit might actually be making you more tired? According to a dietitian, says a lot of us use coffee like a Band-Aid. Instead of addressing the lifestyle factors that make us feel tired, we go to caffeine to give us our energy boost. But when that caffeine wears off, you can actually feel more tired than before. So remember that when you decide, you know what, I just need a cup of coffee to get me going. I just need another cup of coffee, another cup of coffee. Well, in the long run, it just might make you more tired when it's all said and done. On the way here in a little bit, here inside the 8 o'clock hour, plenty of Nebraska's best country headed your way. 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
4: Of thunderstorms today. Otherwise, mainly cloudy skies expected. Highs level off around 89. Winds out of the south, 15 to 20 miles an hour. Cloudy skies expected tonight. Chance of thunderstorms. Lows dip down to about 48. Thunderstorms likely. Tomorrow, high temperatures reach up to 64. Cloudy skies expected. I'm weatherology meteorologist Megan Mulford on West Point's 107.9 The Bull.
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0: There you go. It's Gretchen Wilson, a redneck woman on 107.9 of the Bull. Coming close to putting a wrap to the 8 o'clock hour. A couple of different holidays being celebrated today. Today we celebrate National Pack Rat Day, encouraging us to take a look at ourselves and see if we have pack rat tendencies with us. If you tend to hold on to things, collect, or even become a little bit of a hoarder, well, it's time to maybe get rid of some things. As again, today we celebrate National Pack Rat Day. Also being celebrated today, National Cherry Cobbler Day. Today's also National Walnut Day. Today's also National Take Your Parents to the Playground Day. It's time to show your parents just how hard you work. And after all, your primary job is to play. The third Sunday of May is celebrated with National Take Your Parents to the Playground Day. And then also today, National Graduation Tassel Day. It's annually celebrated across the United States on this day as we say congratulations to the class of 2026 and best of luck in the future. Those are a few of the holidays celebrated with NationalDayCalendar.com.
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9: Chance of thunderstorms today, otherwise sunshine mixed with clouds at times. Highs level off around 89. Winds out of the south, 20 to 25 miles an hour. Chance of thunderstorms tonight, lows dip down to about 48. Cloudy skies expected. Thunderstorms likely. Tomorrow, daytime highs approaching 64. Overcast skies. I'm weatherology meteorologist Megan Mulford on West Point's 107.9 The Bull.
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0: That's Mr. Tracy Lawrence, and you find it out who your friends are here on 107.9 The Bull inside of the 9 o'clock hour. Before that, we heard from Shania Twain, Alabama, and Luke Combs. Good Sunday morning to you. Hopefully you're getting an opportunity to enjoy some sunshine across much of northeast Nebraska today. We'll warm up to an afternoon high of 91. Very breezy, though. Winds will gust up to near 40 miles per hour. Pretty good chance for some strong to severe thunderstorms that could roll in coming up late this afternoon and into the evening hours. We'll keep our eyes on to that and continue to keep you up to date. And when severe weather hits, we'll break in and keep you informed right here on 107.9 The Bull.
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7: Of thunderstorms today, otherwise sunshine mixed with clouds at times. Highs level off around 89. Winds out of the south, 20 to 25 miles an hour. Chance of thunderstorms tonight, lows dip down to about 48. Cloudy skies expected. Thunderstorms likely. Tomorrow, daytime highs approaching 64. Overcast skies. I'm weatherology meteorologist Megan Mulford on West Point's 107.9 The Bull.
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0: time zone am I on? What country am I in?
1: It doesn't matter. It's 5 o'clock somewhere.
0: It's always on 5 in Margaritaville, come to think of it.
1: I heard that.
0: You've been there, haven't you?
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0: I've seen your boat there.

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11: Of thunderstorms today, otherwise sunshine mixed with clouds at times. Highs level off around 89. Winds out of the south, 20 to 25 miles an hour. Chance of thunderstorms. Tonight, lows dip down to about 48. Cloudy skies expected. Thunderstorms likely. Tomorrow, daytime highs approaching 64. Overcast skies. I'm weatherology meteorologist Megan Mulford on West Point's 107.9 The Bull.
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0: It's Carly Pierce and Lee Bryce, and I hope you're happy now on 107.9 The Bull. Reminder, we've got a couple of Memorial Day services that'll be coming up on Memorial Day. West Point's Memorial Day program is set for Monday, May 25th. It'll be at 10 a.m. at the Mount Hope Cemetery here in West Point. Also, the Beamer Memorial Day service with the American Legion Post number 159 will hold their Memorial Day service at 10 a.m. at the Beamer Cemetery. Bring a lawn chair if you like to sit. And also, the speaker will be a former Beamer resident, retired Master Sergeant Christy Davis. Also, the auxiliary social and lunch will follow the Memorial Day service from about 10:45 to noon at the Legion Hall in Beamer. If you'd like details on other upcoming Memorial Day services or would like to submit your Memorial Day service in your community, you can do so through our website under the Events tab at kticradio.com.
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2: The great cattle mystery. 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Farmers have known about this for centuries. 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Smart animals, right? But here's where it gets interesting. Back in 2008, scientists studying thousands of Google Earth images claimed they found something wild. On calm days, cattle might actually be lining up north and south with Earth's magnetic field, like living compasses. Now, the scientific jury's still out on that one, but here's what we do know for sure. Whether it's wind, sun, herd instinct, or maybe even something we haven't figured out yet, cattle are a lot smarter than most people give them credit for. And the farmers that work with them every day, they notice things the rest of us miss. 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
10: Chance of thunderstorms today. Otherwise, sunshine mixed with clouds at times. Highs level off around 89. Winds out of the south, 20 to 25 miles an hour. Chance of thunderstorms tonight. Lows dip down to about 48. Cloudy skies expected. Thunderstorms likely. Tomorrow, daytime highs approaching 64. Overcast skies. I'm weatherology meteorologist Megan Mulford on West Point's 107.9 The Bull.
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0: Carrie Underwood and the Church Bells on 107.9 The Bullets, country's all-time hits. That'll wrap it up for me, Doug Anderson. Hopefully you can enjoy the rest of your day as we got Mr. Nick Chizik coming in next. He will come in and join you during the lunch hour. As on the way next, though, we'll have your Lutheran Hour at 11 o'clock, followed by your St. Paul's broadcast and Daily Chapel on the way here inside the 11 o'clock hour. Thanks again for riding along with us, and again, enjoy the rest of your Sunday. We'll keep our eyes in the skies. There's a pretty good chance for some strong to severe thunderstorms. Could possibly impact parts of our listening area late this afternoon or this evening. We'll keep you in touch right here on The Bull.
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7: Of thunderstorms today. Otherwise cloudy skies with a few peaks of sun. Highs level off around 89. Winds out of the south 20 to 25 miles an hour. Chance of thunderstorms tonight. Lows level off around 48. Cloudy skies expected. Cloudy skies expected tomorrow. Thunderstorms likely. Highs level off around 64. I'm weatherology meteorologist Megan Mulford on West Point's 107.9 The Bull.
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1: Do not despise small beginnings. That's the big idea behind James Clear's best-selling book titled Atomic Habits. James contends that changes, healthy changes anyway, that seem small and unimportant at first will compound into remarkable results if you're willing to stick with them for years. A friend of mine, Tim, read the book Atomic Habits and applied it to learning Spanish. Tim was in his 40s and had neither studied nor spoke Spanish before in his life. And honestly, I thought he was a little crazy for trying to start now. It's hard enough to learn a new language when you're young and your brain is malleable, but when you're middle-aged and stuck in your ways, why even try? But Tim started small. 17 minutes a day. That's what it would take, according to his Spanish tutor. Just 17 minutes is sufficient to become proficient, if you stick with it every day, for years. In between his daily 17-minute study sessions, Tim met with his tutor online, twice a week at first. Later, they cut it back to once a week. Eventually, Tim did a month-long immersion trip to a language school in Mexico, which also became sort of a commitment device for him because he figured that if he had devoted a month of his life to this, it'd be harder for him to quit later on. So far, it's been 4 years, and he's still at it. Every few weeks, he might miss a study session, but the next day, he'll make it up with 34 minutes. He wouldn't say that he's fluent, but he's definitely functional. Tim is who I picture in my mind when I think of this saying, don't despise small beginnings. Don't discount them because small habits compound over time. So why is Tim learning Spanish? It's because Tim is on the compounded side of a once despised small beginning. Tim is a follower of Jesus Christ, the Messiah. And he's a pastor, like me, which means he is called to be a full-time public witness of the resurrection of Jesus. And in the place where he's been called to do this, a rural town in Kansas with a population of about 400 people, 17% of those people are Spanish speakers. And Tim's church decided that 17% is too many people to ignore. So they wanted to reach out. And they asked Tim, their pastor, to lead the effort, which meant he had to learn Spanish. It was as simple as that. Now step back a moment and consider how astounding this is. That some white, small-town, English-speaking farmers of mostly German heritage support and encourage their middle-aged pastor in learning a new language so that they can reach out to strangers from another culture who live nearby. Why would anyone do that? It's because they're on the compounded side of a once despised small beginning. A Middle Eastern Jewish rabbi crucified for claiming to be the Son of God was resurrected from the dead by God because he really is who he says he is, the hope and the Savior of the world. Now, at first it was small. Easy to ignore, easy to despise. Only around 120 people believed it. But then it grew to several thousand, and it got harder to ignore and more tempting to despise. While this Jesus movement was still relatively small, a wise observer advised those who were tempted to take their spite to the next level. He told them, just leave them alone. Because if this plan or purpose is of man, it will fail. But if it is of God, you will not be able to stop them. You will only find yourselves fighting against God. And here we are, 2,000 years later, and no one has been able to stop it. And roughly 7,000 miles west of where it started in Jerusalem, or 17,000 miles east, depending on which way you go, in rural Kansas, a pastor learns Spanish little by little so he can tell his neighbors about Jesus. It's tempting to despise small beginnings. So many hasty plans, impulsive schemes, and half-hearted efforts do amount to nothing, but self-improvement gurus point to atomic habits, and the witnesses of Jesus point to the record of history. Now, I don't mean the historical record of our moral and cultural superiority, because that doesn't exist. Christians are as sick and as broken as anyone else. We just know where to go to get help. We point to Jesus, to the one-of-a-kind quality of Jesus and his ability to make something of our small beginnings. But looking on from the outside, it is easy to despise. The book of Acts in the Bible records the beginnings. There was the inner circle of Jesus' followers, 11 failed, cowardly men, 11 of his closest students who had abandoned him in his hour of greatest need. There were 12 originally, but one of them, the one who had betrayed Jesus, had since committed suicide. So it was just these 11, plus some women who had followed Jesus to Jerusalem, and as he was being crucified, watched helplessly from a distance. Along with them, there were some others on the margins, including Jesus' own half-brothers, who had also once despised his messianic claims. All in all, it was about 120 people. They weren't much of anything. But Jesus had risen from the dead to make them something. He said they would become his witnesses to the ends of the earth. They didn't need to know when or how exactly. It was enough for them to know that Jesus had, in fact, come from God, and that he was going back to God, and one day he would return to put the world right again. And when the Holy Spirit came upon them, they would receive power to make this known to everyone. In the meantime, they devoted themselves to reading the Bible. The Old Testament, anyway. They didn't have a New Testament yet because they hadn't written it yet. So they read and studied and talked about the scriptures they had, devoted themselves to prayer, and as best as they knew how at the time, took small steps forward toward the future into which Jesus was calling them. It wasn't much, but it was a beginning. Today, even though this Jesus movement has spread to the ends of the earth, and no one has been able to stop it because it is from God, we still might be tempted to despise it, but in a different way. Not with spite, but with apathy. People today may not be asking, how can I stop Christianity from spreading? But rather, why should I care? Maybe they say, look, I'm trying to live a good life like everybody else. I'm trying to do to others as I would have them do to me, which is what Jesus taught, right? So why do I need to get together with a group of people and read from this book about Jesus and worship him and pray to him as God? What difference does that make? Those are good questions. And I admit, on a practical level, the difference does seem small, almost negligible. Maybe it's only a change of 1 degree to the left or to the right. But remember, small changes compound. For example, in flight navigation, pilots use the 1 in 60 rule, which says that if you're 1 degree off course, just 1 degree on the compass heading, 1 out of 360 possible degrees of travel, just 1 degree off course after traveling 60 miles, you'll be 1 mile off course. For short distances, 1 degree doesn't amount to much. Travel a football field and you'll only be 5 feet off course. But travel across the United States and you'll be 50 miles off course. Travel to the moon and you'll miss the target by 4,000 miles. Travel to the sun, just 1 degree off, and you'll miss it by 1.5 million miles. See, human beings were designed by God to go on forever. 1 degree off, on that scale, is the difference between eternal life with God versus eternal suffering in hell. That 1 degree of difference is the difference between letting God be God for you versus trying to make your own God or be your own God. It's the difference between centering your heading on Jesus versus centering on yourself, on what you think is best. It may seem like we're all roughly heading in the same direction, but go a few hundred more miles and you'll see the paths diverge. Go a few thousand and the difference is undeniable. Go 100 million miles and you may be lost forever. God sent his son from heaven to earth and raised him from the dead to bring you home. God didn't send a set of laws or self-improvement principles to bring you along. You're a way bigger deal to him than that. You're worth more to him than that, worth dying for, in fact. So God didn't stand back 100 million miles away and say, I sure hope you can find your way. No, God sent his son, Jesus, here to show you the way, to walk with you on the way, to be the way. Now, maybe you have walked with Jesus on the way for a while, and you know that even now it can be tempting to despise small beginnings. Maybe not by denying the truth of Jesus, but by doubting whether your small efforts are enough. Now, I'm not talking about any efforts for you to save yourself. No efforts on our own would ever bring us home to God. Left to our own, we'd miss the mark by 1 million miles, at least. I'm talking about the efforts that start after Jesus has saved us. Our small efforts to become the people Jesus has saved us to be, to complete the mission Jesus has saved us for. Those efforts are easy to despise because they look so small, so insufficient. But again, small efforts compound. Picture it this way. You're walking with Jesus at the base of a tall mountain. Jesus says he wants to get you to the top. But to you, the path looks so steep. I can't do it, you tell him. So you just keep walking around the base of the mountain at the same elevation. Around and around you go. And Jesus walks with you. After a while, you tell him, see, I'm never going to make it to the top. So Jesus says, what if we alter our heading just 1 degree toward the mountain? Just 1 degree? That doesn't seem like much. Every 5 feet you walk, what? You go up maybe an inch? The change is barely noticeable. But remember the 1 in 60 rule. After 60 feet, you're a foot higher. After 60 miles, here in Denver, you might have to walk around that mountain 100 times with Jesus, but eventually he'll get you there. Do not despise small beginnings. The saying comes from the Bible. It's from the Old Testament book of Zechariah, the prophet. Zechariah spoke God's word to God's people about 500 years before Jesus was born. It was when God's people had returned from exile. and they had to rebuild their lives as they waited for God's Messiah, the Christ, to come. And the going was slow. They couldn't see what difference this was making, and they didn't feel like their small efforts would ever be enough. So God gave Zechariah a dream, a vision in the night to share with them, to encourage them. Zechariah saw the obstacles against God's people piled up like a mountain. And then he heard the voice of the Lord saying, "What are you, O mighty mountain? Before God's people, you will become level ground. But not by might nor by power, but by my spirit, says the Lord of the heavenly armies." And then another message came from the Lord. He said to Zechariah, "Do not despise these small beginnings, because the Lord rejoices to see the work begin." When God looks at our small beginnings, he doesn't see what we see. God sees small change compounded into eternity. God sees the baby steps of his children in whom he delights. God sees the mural he's making from our broken mosaics to form the perfect picture of his son, Jesus. My friend Pastor Tim says his first sermon in Spanish was 372 words. And it took a long time to write. To preach it, that took all of 3 minutes. And it was all about Jesus. That was 2.5 years ago. And since then, every Sunday, after he leads the morning worship service in English, he comes back at 6 p.m. to lead the Spanish service, followed by a fellowship meal afterwards. Tim says the fellowship meal is the most important thing they do. Not because what happens in worship is less important, but because everything important that happens in worship is not done by them, but God, even with a 3-minute sermon. So far, after 2.5 years, the average attendance at the Spanish service has been about 14. But that's just the average. Sometimes 24 people show up, and at the quinceañera they celebrated, a worship service followed by an all-day party celebrating a girl's 15th birthday, 70 people came. But I don't think Pastor Tim

0: people came. But I don't think Pastor Tim figured that into the average. He did, however, factor in the three services when only one person came, and the two services when no one showed up. Those didn't help the average. But he still prepared a sermon, so it wasn't a total loss. He got to work on his Spanish. Besides, God doesn't work on averages, but through the accumulative. Tim says his sermons are up to 1,000 words now. And his people tell him that his Spanish is bueno. Helen Keller, who was struck blind and deaf by a disease she had contracted as a toddler, but went on to become an influential author, speaker, advocate for those with disabilities, Helen once said, "I long to accomplish a great and noble task, but it is my chief duty to accomplish small tasks, as if they were great and noble." And so we go about our duties as God's people. They are small, but noble, because God delights to see his children take their next step. And he rejoices to see the work begin, and he promises that our labor won't be in vain. Pastor Tim tells me there's a Spanish proverb he's learned. It says, "Poco a poco se va lejos," which means little by little, one goes far. Tim is not sure how far this ministry will go. He said he wouldn't give himself permission to quit until they tried it for at least 3 years. Last Sunday, a new guy showed up at the service. He'd lived in the town for about 3 years, but Tim had never met him before. Apparently, the man had learned about the service on the internet. He didn't speak any English, but he came in early, a few minutes before the service, with his phone open to Google Translate to make a small request. The man made some sounds that he hoped would be understood. He said, "I am here and would like to hear you talk about Jesus." A few years ago, the task would have been impossible. But today, thank God, Tim figured he could handle it. In the name of Jesus, amen.
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1: Lord Jesus, remember us in your kingdom and teach us to pray. Our Father who art in heaven, hallowed be thy name. Thy kingdom come, thy will be done, on earth as it is in heaven. Give us this day our daily bread, and forgive us our trespasses as we forgive those who trespass against us. And lead us not into temptation, but deliver us from evil. For thine is the kingdom and the power and the glory forever and ever. Amen. Receive the blessing of the Lord. The Lord bless you and keep you. The Lord make his face shine on you and be gracious to you. The Lord look upon you with his favor and give you peace. Amen.
0: 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I'm Mark Eicher. 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
3: Amen. The first reading comes from Acts 17, verses 16 to 31. While Paul was waiting for them in Athens, he was greatly distressed to see that the city was full of idols. So he reasoned in the synagogue with the Jews and God-fearing Greeks, as well as in the marketplace day by day with those who happened to be there. A group of Epicurean and Stoic philosophers began to dispute with him. Some of them asked, "What is this babbler trying to say?" Others remarked, "He seems to be advocating for foreign gods." They said this because Paul was preaching the good news about Jesus and the resurrection. Then they took him and brought him to a meeting of Areopagus, where they said to him, "May we know what this new teaching is that you are presenting? You are bringing some strange ideas to our ears, and we want to know what they mean." All the Athenians and the foreigners who lived there spent their time doing nothing but talking about and listening to the latest ideas. Paul then stood up in the meeting of Areopagus and said, "Men of Athens, I see that in every way you are very religious. For as I walked around and looked carefully at your objects of worship, I even found an altar with this inscription: The God who made the world and everything in it is the Lord of heaven and earth, and does not live in temples built by hands. And he is not served by human hands, as if he needed anything, because he himself gives all men life and breath and everything else. From one man he made every nation of men, that they should inhabit the whole earth. And he determined the times set for them and the exact places where they should live. God did this so that men would seek him and perhaps reach out to him and find him, though he is not far from each one of us. For in him we live and move and have our being. As some of your own poets have said, we are his offspring. Therefore, since we are God's offspring, we should not think that the divine being is like gold or silver or stone, an image made by man's design and skill. In the past, God overlooked such ignorance, but now he commands all people everywhere to repent. For he has set a day when he will judge the world with justice by the man he has appointed. He has given proof of this to all men by raising him from the dead. This is the word of the Lord. The epistle comes from 1 Peter 3, verses 13 to 22. Who is going to harm you if you are eager to do good? But even if you should suffer for what is right, you are blessed. Do not fear what they fear. Do not be frightened. But in your hearts, set apart Christ as Lord. Always be prepared to give an answer to everyone who asks you to give the reason for the hope that you have. But do this with gentleness and respect, keeping a clear conscience, so that those who speak maliciously against your good behavior in Christ may be ashamed of their slander. It is better, if it is God's will, to suffer for doing good than for doing evil. For Christ died for sins once and for all, the righteous for the unrighteous, to bring you to God. He was put to death in the body, but made alive.

0: live in the Spirit, through whom he also went and preached to the spirits in prison, who disobeyed long ago when God waited patiently in the days of Noah while the ark was being built. It is only a few people, eight in all, were saved through water, and this water symbolizes baptism that now saves you also, not the removal of dirt from the body, but the pledge of a good conscience toward God. It saved you by the resurrection of Jesus Christ, who has gone into heaven and is at God's right hand, with angels, authorities, and powers in submission to him. This is the word of the Lord.
1: Please stand in honor of our Lord Jesus. We hear the Holy Gospel according to St. John, the 14th chapter.
2: Glory to you, Lord.
1: Jesus said, "If you love me, you will obey what I command. And I will ask the Father, and he will give you another counselor to be with you forever, the Spirit of Truth. The world cannot accept him because it neither sees him nor knows him. But you know him, for he lives with you and will be in you. I will not leave you as orphans. I will come to you. Before long, the world will not see me anymore, but you will see me. Because I live, you also will live. On that day, you will realize that I am in my Father, and you are in me, and I am in you. Whoever has my commands and obeys them, he is the one who loves me. He who loves me will be loved by my Father, and I too will love him and show myself to him." This is the Gospel of the Lord. Generations nurturing faith. Who first introduced you to Jesus and to his word? Was it your mother? Your father? Grandpa, grandma? It was someone. Maybe it was a friend. Depending on where the Lord called us in life, he called to us. Because he wants us all to know that he is our Father. But he also places those within our lives. Not every mother is godly in this world. Not every father is godly in this world. But thank God for those who are. And let us look at just one example of a faithful mother. My mom. Not my mom. Skip Dad's mom.

0: Who's here? Oh, my sweet boy. Do you have any idea what time it is? Can you say mama? Mama? Mama.
1: Atta boy.
0: Open big wide for mama. What a big boy you are. What a big boy you are.
2: Okay. Now we can't go to church with jelly all over our face, can we?
0: Now I lay me down to sleep. I pray the Lord my soul to keep. If I should die before I wake, I pray the Lord.
2: Hey, Mom. Mommy needs just a minute. Please.
3: Hey, Mom. I think you look pretty no matter what. Even when you're

0: Mom, wait. Stop it.
1: Mom? Dad? I asked Beth to marry me.
2: Well, what'd she say?
3: Welcome to the family.
4: I'm so happy for you.
0: Hey, Mom.
5: Where's that grandbaby?
4: Oh, nice to see you.
1: Oh. Yeah, nice to see you too.
4: Oh, it's okay.
5: Oh, it's okay.
4: It's okay.
5: You did great.
1: What's that?
5: The children. You did really great. I always knew you'd be a good dad, but you did really.
0: Hey, Mom. What are you doing?
1: Of course you are.
5: Come sit with me.
1: You know, I was thinking just the other day about what a wonderful mom you are. I mean, God really blessed me with a great lady. Here. You're my mom. You've always been there for me. Even when I didn't want you to be. And nobody ever believed in me like you do. Thank you. I love you, Mom.
5: And I love you, son.

0: The sequel will be my grandmother, because who nurtured his mom? Her mom, her dad, and many other Christians in the faith. And as you recall those various scenes within that video, comforting, being consoled, nurturing in all times of day and night, situations good and not so good. But what was the constant thread through it all? What was the mom reading? And what did her son then pick up in that good habit? The Word of God, right? Studying the book of Acts, other parts of the Bible. The Word of the Lord is the main thing that nurtures and gives life. And that's what she passed on to her son. And did you notice when she walked in on him in the room, he's reading his Bible, she said, "Oh, let me give you privacy." And then when he's reading his Bible and she comes in and thanks him and congratulates him on being a good dad, a great dad. Again, the Word is the primary thing. As Jesus said, when Mary sat at Jesus' feet, she has the one thing needful: listening to the Word of the Lord. And as we come to this reading from St. Paul writing to Timothy towards the end of Paul's life, Paul got to know Timothy's mom and grandmother, women who had raised Timothy up in the faith. His dad was a non-believing Greek. Scripture doesn't say if he came to faith later in life. Maybe he did. We don't know for sure. But we do know that Timothy was brought to faith in Christ by Paul. But the stage was set by Lois and Eunice, his mother and grandmother. Look again at these words from St. Paul to Timothy. "I thank God whom I serve as my forefathers did." Generations again, Paul's forefathers, his mother, his father, his grandparents, great-grandparents, and others all the way back to Adam and everyone in between. "I thank God whom I serve as my forefathers did with a clear conscience." What a blessing to have a clear conscience. Again, a gift of God. "As night and day I constantly remember you in my prayers." As Paul was sitting in a prison, he prayed for Timothy, he prayed for others, but he thanked God. And again, look at the relationship here. "Recalling your tears, Timothy, I long to see you too, so that I may be filled with joy. I can picture you in my heart and in my mind, but I long to see you in person. And someday, we will definitely see in person all those who have gone before us in faith, as well as we who joined them. Praise be to God through that gift of life in Christ." But right here on earth, Paul reminds Timothy, "I've been reminded of your sincere faith, which first lived in your grandmother Lois and in your mother Eunice. And I'm persuaded now lives in you also." Timothy, you were raised in the faith by them. They introduced you to your God, your Heavenly Father, who set the stage for the Savior Jesus to come into your life. And then as Timothy became one of those proclaimers and servants of Jesus also, to help other moms and dads raise their children in the faith and their grandchildren in the faith. Again, because Lois and Eunice said, "This is what Timothy needs to know most of all, God's Word." And so Paul continues on to Timothy, "For this reason, I remind you to fan into flame the gift of God, which is in you through the laying on of my hands." That Spirit who continued to guide Timothy as he was baptized and brought up in the faith, continuing to know Christ even better and better, continuing on from what that foundation was that his mother and grandmother had given him. Fan into flame that gift of God, Timothy. God didn't give us a spirit of timidity, but a spirit of power, of love, and of self-discipline. Just as we heard earlier when Paul was in the city of Athens, he wasn't timid, even though he was pretty much alone. All of his other co-workers of his mission groups were not there yet. But he wasn't timid, and he went and talked with the others. It wasn't quite the coffee club. Maybe they did have some coffee there in Athens, but they liked to gather and talk about everything that was new. Just as we do with our counterparts in town. But Paul brought Jesus into the mix. He wasn't timid, and he had the spirit of power, and the spirit of love and of self-discipline to help these people understand there is one who is different than all of your other gods, for he's the true God. And he's the one who gave himself into death for you and came back to life for you. And some said, sounds interesting, tell us more. And others just continued to laugh. But Paul didn't give up when others laughed. He just kept going forward so that others might pass on this faith in Christ to their children. And look again at how the church has grown and continues to grow. And Paul continued to Timothy, don't be ashamed to testify about our Lord or ashamed of me as prisoner. Yeah, I'm in prison, but don't be ashamed of that, Timothy. It's not as bad as it could be. For the other prisoners were also a captive audience for Paul. And the opportunities that Paul had to sit and write to the other churches. God's doing his work, even though the world would try to shut the church up. Don't be ashamed to testify about our Lord, or ashamed of me as his prisoner, but join with me in suffering for the gospel, by the power of God who saved us and called us to a holy life, not because of anything we've done, but because of his own purpose and grace, to call us out of the darkness of sin, and into his marvelous light, all by his grace and his goodness. And this grace was given us in Christ Jesus before the beginning of time. God has it all planned out, and he knows what each day will bring. But even now, it's been revealed. That plan of God was revealed through the appearing of our Savior, Christ Jesus. Just as you heard your mother and grandmother tell you about those promises that God gave to Adam and Eve, to Noah and Mrs. Noah, to their children, to Abraham, Sarah, Rebecca and Isaac, Jacob and his family and children, and on down the line, King David, Solomon, so many others. God gave us his grace, and he showed up now at just the right time in his Son, Christ Jesus. And what did he do? He kept those promises. He destroyed death. And he's brought life and immortality to light through the gospel, through the good news. This is the gift that was given to you, Timothy. Keep unwrapping it. Keep sharing it. Keep nurturing this and teaching others to pass on down this word from generation to generation, just as it was passed on down to you. Remember the words of Psalm 145. One generation commends your works to another, O God. They tell of your mighty acts. And so as you brought your children to the house of the Lord today, and you think of those who raised you in the faith, who are not with us anymore this side of heaven, how they passed on down to you God's works, so that you see him active each and every day. Whether you sit down on a bench with some little ones and point them to Jesus, or you do it while you're walking and talking. As Deuteronomy says, fix these words of mine in your hearts and minds. Teach them to your children, talking about them when you sit at home and when you walk along the road, when you lie down and when you get up. Wherever you are, wherever you go, keep this word of the Lord that nurtures you being planted in the hearts, in the minds, in the souls of those who follow. From generation to generation, every single stage of life, the Lord's word speaks, and the Lord's word endures. And that's where we continue to tell the story, not only with words, but also with our deeds, our actions, of sharing for the needs of others. Those who need clothing, those who need food, those who need shelter, those who need visits in prison, or when they're sick. To bring the love of Jesus, nurtured in you by those who brought you to Jesus. And as someone said, if you don't teach your kids about Jesus, oh, they'll learn. The world will teach them otherwise. How much more important it is to take your children, your grandchildren, your nieces, your nephews, your neighbors, your neighbor kids, and say, do you know there's someone who loves you every single second, every single day? And he made a promise to be with you all the time. And if they don't know Jesus already, we let them know that Jesus is that one. Just as Timothy came to know Jesus, the ground was prepped, so to speak, by his mother and grandmother, planting the seeds of the word and faith, bringing him up in those scriptures, those words of the Old Testament. But now those words of the Old Testament seem more clearly, crystal clearly, in Jesus Christ. Yes, the world's teaching, but thank God we got Jesus in his word to overcome the world's teaching, but also to pass it on from generation to generation. And so as Paul wrote to Timothy, join me in suffering for the cause of Christ. The crosses we bear aren't anything close to the cross that Christ endured, because he had our sins upon himself. But yet he's with us as we bear our daily crosses, pointing to Jesus, and then scooping the kids up and saying, here's the one who loves you no matter what, every day, year in, year out, and he wants you to come home to him. And yes, God didn't bring children into the world just to live in this world. He wants them to be with him forever. And that's why we have been blessed by mothers and fathers who brought us to Christ. And that's why we bless the younger generations and keep bringing them to Christ. May not always listen, but things also stick. And remember, the Lord promised, train up a child in the way they should go, and when they're old, they won't depart from it. Through all of those generations and spans of life, thank God for those who brought you to Jesus and his word. And so as you saw that mom reading her word, her son catching her reading it, and then picking up that habit himself, and then they praised the Lord together. And that's what we do daily, as a little bit of a picture of what heaven will be like when we are gathered with one another, not with the written word anymore, but with the Word who became flesh and made his dwelling among us so that we could dwell with him forever. In the name of Christ, thank God for those who nurtured you in the faith, and keep that nurturing going for your family members as well as those all around you in the community and throughout the world. In Christ's name, amen. And as you go out into God's world with his word to nurture the generations around and following, may the God of peace, who through the blood of the eternal covenant brought back from the dead our Lord Jesus, that great shepherd of the sheep, equip you with everything good for doing his will. And may he work in us what is pleasing to him, through Jesus Christ, to whom be glory forever and ever. Amen.
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2: Daily Chapel, a message of hope and love in Christ from your neighbors, the people of the Lutheran Church, Missouri Synod.
3: Have you ever imagined what it would be like to be taught by the greatest teacher there ever was? Can you imagine sitting at the feet of Jesus like one of his 12 disciples? Or having him come into your home like Martha and to hear from his mouth wisdom from above? Today I would like us to focus on the words of Jesus as recorded by Luke in chapter 6. Jesus was teaching his disciples, as well as those who hear or read his words, about three actions that followers of him should not do. He also gave them three actions that his followers should do. I connected each do not with a do action. The first do not command is, do not judge, and you will not be judged. It is quite natural for one to judge. The usual person one judges is one's neighbor, starting in one's own household and extending to all those one meets along life's path. Jesus is saying, knock it off! A phrase that my dad would say when my brothers and I were roughhousing. If you do judge others, you will be judged. You will be judged by the same standard that you judge others. One also is prone or susceptible to judging oneself, oftentimes harshly. Again, Jesus is saying, knock it off. I connected the first, do not judge, with Jesus' command, also found in Luke chapter 6. Do be merciful. Jesus went on to declare, as your Father, your Creator, is merciful. How do you understand the term mercy? I would say that mercy means undeserved grace. I think of a football game that has the mercy rule, when the score is way out of hand and the game is halted. Another term that may come to mind is compassion. Again, God has compassion on those who suffer, especially those who suffer through no fault of their own. God also has compassion on those who disobey him. If he did not have compassion on sinners, then none of us would receive God's mercy. In Jesus, we see a teacher who did what he preached. Jesus did not enter this world to condemn the world, but rather to save the world. Jesus, like his heavenly Father, is merciful. His mercy extends to you. Yes, to you, no matter your sin or disobedience to your Creator and his commands. Yes, God's mercy is yours when you place your faith in Jesus. This has been Pastor Ricky Jacob of Jesus Our Savior Lutheran Church and Preschool of Winnebago. I close with the words of Jesus. Be merciful, just as your Father is merciful.
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11: Chance of thunderstorms this afternoon. Otherwise cloudy skies with a few peaks of sun. Daytime highs approaching 89. Winds out of the south 20 to 25 miles an hour. Chance of thunderstorms tonight. Lows level off around 48. Cloudy skies expected. Cloudy skies expected tomorrow. Thunderstorms likely. Highs level off around 64. I'm weatherology meteorologist Megan Mulford on West Point's 107.9 The Bull.
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12: Of thunderstorms this afternoon, otherwise sunshine mixed with clouds at times. Daytime highs approaching 89. South winds 20 to 25 miles an hour. Chance of thunderstorms tonight. Lows dip down to about 47. Cloudy skies expected. Chance for storms tomorrow. High temperatures reach up to 61. Cloudy skies expected. I'm weatherology meteorologist Megan Mulford on West Point's 107.9 The Bull.
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8: Chance of thunderstorms this afternoon. Otherwise, sunshine mixed with clouds at times. Daytime highs approaching 89. South winds 20 to 25 miles an hour. Chance of thunderstorms tonight. Lows dip down to about 47. Cloudy skies expected. Chance for storms tomorrow. High temperatures reach up to 61. Cloudy skies expected. I'm weatherology meteorologist Megan Mulford on West Point's 107.9 The Bull.
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0: I'm weatherology meteorologist Derek Height with a significant weather update.
1: A tornado watch continues until 10 p.m. tonight.
0: A tornado watch means that conditions are favorable for the development of severe thunderstorms over the next several hours, with some storms producing tornadoes. In addition to the threat of tornadoes, very large damaging hail and strong straight-line winds may accompany those storms that do develop. Storms can pop up quickly, so stay up to date on rapidly changing weather conditions and be prepared to take action if warnings are issued.
1: A tornado watch continues until 10 p.m. tonight. Stay tuned for additional updates. I'm meteorologist Derek Height. 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
14: A tornado watch continues until 10 p.m. tonight.
4: Chance of thunderstorms this afternoon. Otherwise, sunshine mixed with clouds at times. Daytime highs approaching 89. Winds out of the south, 20 to 25 miles an hour. Overcast skies tonight. Chance of thunderstorms. Lows dip down to about 47. Cloudy skies tomorrow. Chance for storms, 61. I'm weatherology meteorologist Megan Mulford on West Point's 107.9 The Bull.
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1: A tornado watch continues until 10 p.m. tonight. Chance of thunderstorms this afternoon. Otherwise, sunshine mixed with clouds at times. Daytime highs approaching 89. Winds out of the south, 20 to 25 miles an hour. Overcast skies tonight. Chance of thunderstorms. Lows dip down to about 47. Cloudy skies tomorrow. Chance for storms, 61. I'm weatherology meteorologist Megan Mulford on West Point's 107.9 The Bull.
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10: Tornado watch continues until 10 p.m. tonight. Chance of thunderstorms this afternoon. Otherwise, sunshine mixed with clouds at times. Daytime highs approaching 89. Winds out of the south, 20 to 25 miles an hour. Overcast skies tonight. Chance of thunderstorms. Lows dip down to about 47. Cloudy skies tomorrow. Chance for storms, 61. I'm weatherology meteorologist Megan Mulford on West Point's 107.9 The Bull.
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9: A tornado watch continues until 10 p.m. tonight. Chance of thunderstorms this afternoon. Otherwise, sunshine mixed with clouds at times. Daytime highs approaching 89. Winds out of the south, 20 to 25 miles an hour. Overcast skies tonight. Chance of thunderstorms. Lows dip down to about 47. Cloudy skies tomorrow. Chance for storms, 61. I'm weatherology meteorologist Megan Mulford on West Point's 107.9 The Bull.
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10: Tornado watch continues until 10 p.m. tonight. Chance of thunderstorms this afternoon. Otherwise, sunshine mixed with clouds at times. Daytime highs approaching 89. Winds out of the south, 20 to 25 miles an hour. Overcast skies tonight. Chance of thunderstorms. Lows dip down to about 47. Cloudy skies tomorrow. Chance for storms, 61. I'm weatherology meteorologist Megan Mulford on West Point's 107.9 The Bull.
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12: A tornado watch remains in effect. Chance of thunderstorms tonight, otherwise cloudy skies expected. Lows dip down to about 47. Winds out of the northwest 10 to 20 miles per hour. Overcast tomorrow. Chance for storms, highs around 61. Storms likely tomorrow night. Lows dip down to about 39, cloudy. I'm weatherology meteorologist Laura Lockwood on West Point's 107.9 The Bull.

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1: The Great Cattle Mystery. Ever driven by a pasture and noticed all the cattle facing the same direction? Farmers have known about this for centuries. They'll tell you cattle face into the wind to stay warm, or turn their broadside to the sun on cold mornings to soak up heat. Smart animals, right? But here's where it gets interesting. Back in 2008, scientists studying thousands of Google Earth images claimed they found something wild. On calm days, cattle might actually be lining up north and south with Earth's magnetic field, like living compasses. Now, the scientific jury's still out on that one. But here's what we do know for sure. Whether it's wind, sun, herd instinct, or maybe even something we haven't figured out yet, cattle are a lot smarter than most people give them credit for. And the farmers that work with them every day, they notice things the rest of us miss. 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
9: A tornado watch remains in effect. Chance of thunderstorms tonight, otherwise cloudy skies expected. Lows dip down to about 47. Winds out of the northwest, 10 to 20 miles per hour. Overcast tomorrow. Chance for storms, highs around 61. Storms likely tomorrow night. Lows dip down to about 39, cloudy. I'm weatherology meteorologist Laura Lockwood on West Point's 107.9 The Bull.
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1: Coming to you inside the Deers Ford Lincoln Studios. Severe weather coverage brought to you in part by The Glass Sky in Oakland, Nebraska, serving Northeast Nebraska for over 30 years. Well, getting on top of some severe weather off to our west, we got a severe thunderstorm warning that has just been issued for southwestern Nance County. That'll continue till about 5:45 tonight. This severe thunderstorm is located along a line extending near Coatesfield to near Farewell and moving its way out to the northeast at 35 miles per hour. Now, this storm was producing tennis ball size hail and 60 mile per hour winds. If you are in the path of the storm, that would be for our friends a little farther out west of the listening area, for our friends in St. Paul and also our friends near Walbach in Cushing. If you are in the path of that storm, prepare for a very strong thunderstorm producing tennis ball size hail and 60 mile per hour winds. As again, we got a severe thunderstorm warning once again for our friends in Nance County, southwestern Nance County. And again, that storm gradually pushing its way up to the northeast. So again, eventually going to kind of push its way possibly into Boone and Platte County as it moves its way. We'll kind of continue to keep our eyes on that. Also, just to the south of there, just to kind of give you a heads up, there is a tornado warning for north central Hall County, but that has now been allowed to be canceled. But they do have a tornado warning still till 5:15 for west central Merrick County and also southeastern Howard County, and those storms are gradually moving to the northeast as well at 35 miles per hour, hail up to 2 inches in diameter. Once again, just kind of giving you a heads up as it pushes its way in to the 107.9 The Bull listening area. So again, that is the latest that we have for you at this hour. We'll continue to keep you informed with the latest severe weather information. Severe weather coverage, of course, powered in part by our good friends at The Glass Sky at Oakland, Nebraska, serving Northeast Nebraska for over 30 years. From the Deers Ford Lincoln Studios with your KTIC weather updates, I'm Doug Ederson.

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6: Severe weather coverage inside the Deers Ford Lincoln Studios. 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Severe weather coverage, though, brought to you in part by the Glass Sky at Oakland, Nebraska, serving Northeast Nebraska for over 30 years. Well, we got a tornado warning that's impacting our friends over there in Nance County. We got a tornado warning till 6:15 for southeastern Nance County, northern Merritt County, west central Polk County, and southeastern Howard counties. Now, again, this is a little ways out of the 107.9 of the Bull listening area, but we really want to give you a heads up and get you prepared just in case. A confirmed large and extremely dangerous tornado was located near Palmer and moving its way to the northeast at 45 miles per hour. Now, once again, expected to impact the community of Palmer in just a few minutes, the community of Archer by 525. Other communities that could be in the path of this storm include the community of Clarks, Silver Creek, and Fullerton eventually down the road. As again, if you're in the path of this tornado, you need to take cover now. As you are in a life-threatening situation, flying debris may be deadly to those caught without shelter. Move yourself to the lowest level of your home, inside a basement if possible. And once again, to repeat, a large, extremely dangerous and potential deadly tornado is on the ground, impacting our friends once again in southeastern Nance County, northern Merritt County, west central Polk County, and southeastern Howard County. Now again, this storm is pushing its way up to the northeast at around 45 miles per hour. Could eventually impact the communities once again in the counties of Platte and then probably Boone County as well. We'll continue to keep our eyes on that and keep you in touch. Also a little north of there, we have a severe thunderstorm warning until 5:45 for southeastern Greeley, southwestern Nance, western Merrick, and northeastern Howard counties. Now, this storm also pushing to the northeast at 50 miles per hour. This is a very destructive storm because we have reports of baseball-sized hail and 60-mile-per-hour winds with this storm. And now, once again, if you're in the path of this storm, prepare for those strong winds and hail up to the size of a baseball. And that is for our friends right now in southwestern Nance County, western Merritt County, northeastern Howard County, and also southeastern Greeley County. Again, it's a little out of the 107.9 of the Bow listening area, but it eventually is going to move in to our listening area and impact, again, our counties that can catch us right here on 107.9 of the Bow, and we just want to continue to keep you informed. As again, severe weather coverage, of course, is always brought to you in part by

0: Oakland, Nebraska, serving Northeast Nebraska for over 30 years. Again, recapping real quick, a tornado warning remains in effect till 6:15. That's for our friends in southeastern Nance County. The thing that we want to let you know, it is moving to the northeast at 45 miles per hour. Now, once again, as that storm moves to the northeast, it could impact the immediate 107.9 to the Bull listening area down to the road. But again, a tornado warning till 6:15 for southeastern Nance County. That is the latest severe weather coverage. Severe weather coverage, again, brought to you in part by the Glass Sky in Oakland, Nebraska. Coming to you from the Deers Ford Lincoln Studios, I'm Doug Ederson.
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2: A tornado watch remains in effect. Chance of thunderstorms tonight, otherwise cloudy skies expected. Lows dip down to about 47. Winds out of the northwest, 10 to 20 miles per hour. Overcast tomorrow. Chance for storms, highs around 61. Storms likely tomorrow night. Lows dip down to about 39, cloudy. I'm weatherology meteorologist Laura Lockwood on West Point's 107.9 The Bull.

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1: Once again, just want to kind of continue to provide you with the latest information. Again, even though it's not in our immediate listening area, it is gradually going to get into our listening area, and we just want to continue to provide you with the latest information as soon as possible. As once again, we still have a tornado warning. Again, that is for our friends over in southeastern Nance County, northern Merritt County, and west central Polk County. Now, once again, this storm was located just 21 miles northeast of Grand Island and moving its way to the northeast at 45 miles per hour. Now, once again, if you're in the path of this storm, baseball-sized hail could be possible with this storm. The tornadic thunderstorm will again remain mainly over the rural areas of southeastern Nance County, northern Merritt County, and west central Polk County. But once again, if you're in those rural areas, you need to seek shelter. Get yourself indoors, take cover now, and move yourself to a basement or an interior room on the lowest floor of a sturdy building and avoid windows. And again, if you happen to be outdoors in a mobile home or in a vehicle, move yourself to the closest substantial shelter to protect yourself from flying debris. So again, we still got a tornado warning. It's still impacting our friends in southeastern Nance County, northern Merritt County, and west central Polk County. And again, it's a little bit out of our listening area range, but it eventually is going to push our way in, most likely into Platte, Boone counties, if it continues to push its way to the northeast. And we want to continue to provide you with the latest information so we can keep you informed and safe. And again, severe weather coverage is brought to you in part by the Glass Guy in Oakland, Nebraska, serving northeast Nebraska for over 30 years. And again, coming to you from inside the Deers Ford Lincoln Studios, home of the Auto Amigos with Fernando and Tony. Visit them online, of course, anytime at DearsFord.com. 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

The National Weather Service in Omaha has issued a severe thunderstorm warning for West Central Platte County in northeastern Nebraska, southern Boone County in northeastern Nebraska, until 6:30 p.m. At 5:34 p.m., a severe thunderstorm was located 6 miles southwest of Belgrade, or 20 miles southwest of Albion, moving northeast at 35 miles per hour. Expected hazards include tennis ball size hail and 60 miles per hour wind gusts. This is a radar indicated threat. The storm has a history of producing hail larger than baseballs in Howard County. Impact, people and animals outdoors will be injured. Expect hail damage to roofs, siding, windows, and vehicles. Expect wind damage to roofs, siding, and trees. Locations impacted include Albion, St. Edward, Cedar Rapids, Primrose, and the Highway 14 and 56 Junction. A tornado watch remains in effect until 10 p.m. for northeastern Nebraska. A tornado watch also remains in effect until 11 p.m. for northeastern Nebraska. Prepare immediately for large hail and deadly cloud-to-ground lightning. Seek shelter inside a well-built structure. Stay away from windows. The storm is producing large hail. Seek shelter now inside a sturdy structure and stay away from windows. Repeating, a severe thunderstorm warning has been issued until 6:30 p.m. for the following counties in Nebraska, Boone and Platte.

0: I'm weatherology meteorologist Derek Height with a significant weather update. A severe thunderstorm warning has been issued until 6:30 p.m. this evening for Boone and Platte counties. Both large hail and straight-line winds are possible with this storm. Hail the size of tennis balls and winds up to 60 miles an hour are likely as it moves northeast at 35 miles an hour. For your safety, stay inside and away from windows until the storm passes. Large hail and strong winds can easily shatter glass, causing injury. If you're caught outside, take shelter in a sturdy building or a hardtop car. Take shelter now. Once again, a severe thunderstorm warning continues until 6:30 p.m. this evening for Boone and Platte counties. Remember, this storm has the potential for hail the size of tennis balls and winds up to 60 miles an hour are likely. Stay tuned for additional updates. I'm meteorologist Derek Height. Severe weather coverage is brought to you by The Glass Guy in Oakland, Nebraska, serving Northeast Nebraska for over 30 years.
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2: Well, once again, we want to get you up today with the latest severe weather coverage here inside the Deers Ford Lincoln Studios. Severe weather coverage brought to you in part by the Glass Sky in Oakland, Nebraska, serving Northeast Nebraska for over 30 years. Again, we got a new severe thunderstorm warning, as you may have heard a little bit ago from the emergency alert system. Severe thunderstorm warning for west central Platte County and also southern Boone County. It'll continue till 6:30 tonight. Now, as this storm moves its way off to the northeast at 35 miles per hour, tennis ball size hail and 60 mile per hour winds are possible with this storm. Now, radar indicated that this storm has a history of producing hail larger than baseballs in Howard County. Now, again, if you're in the path of this storm, you're in the community of Albion, St. Edward, Cedar Rapids, or out traveling along the Highway 14 and 56 junction, guess what? You need to get yourself indoors. And again, a severe thunderstorm warning was located about 6 miles southwest of Belgrade and moving its way to the northeast at 35 miles per hour. And again, 60 mile per hour winds and a tennis ball size hail. And again, communities that expected to be impacted as it pushes its way to the northeast include the communities of Cedar Rapids, along with Albion, along with probably eventually the community of Newman Grove, and then eventually up toward Loretto and also Petersburg as it pushes its way to the northeast. Now, we also, it's a little bit out of the listening area, but we do have a tornado warning that continues for eastern Nance County. Now, that storm is also continuing to push to the northeast at 45 miles per hour. Now, the reason we're talking about this is because it eventually could impact us here in the 107.9 of the Bowl listening area. Now, again, this tornado also has the capabilities of producing baseball-size hail. If you're in the community of Fullerton or the community of Clarks, you need to take shelter now. Now, others that may need to be on the lookout eventually include the community of Duncan. We'll throw Genoa in there, Monroe, and then eventually, possibly, the community of Columbus as it pushes its way off to the northeast. It's all about being prepared. As again, a tornado warning remains in effect until 6:15 for eastern Nance, northern Merrick, and west central Polk counties. Now again, this tornado has the capabilities of producing baseball-size hail. So again, if you're in the path of this tornado, you need to take cover now and move yourself to a basement or an interior room on the lowest floor of a sturdy building. That is the latest weather information we have for you from the Deers Ford Lincoln Studios and severe weather coverage brought to you in part by the Glass Guy in Oakland, Nebraska, serving Northeast Nebraska for over 30 years. It is now 5:45. Now the time, you keep your ear tuned to the radio. We'll continue to keep you in touch with the latest severe weather information as it becomes available and impacts our listening area right here on 107.9 The Bull.

The National Weather Service in Omaha has issued a severe thunderstorm warning for western Madison County in northeastern Nebraska, northwestern Platte County in northeastern Nebraska, southeastern Antelope County in northeastern Nebraska, northeastern Boone County in northeastern Nebraska, until 6:30 p.m. At 5:47 p.m., a severe thunderstorm was located 7 miles north of Newman Grove, or 14 miles northeast of Albion, moving north at 45 miles per hour. Expected hazards include ping pong ball size hail and 60 miles per hour wind gusts. This is a radar indicated threat. Impact, people and animals outdoors will be injured. Expect hail damage to roofs, siding, windows, and vehicles. Expect wind damage to roofs, siding, and trees. This severe thunderstorm will be near Tilden and Meadow Grove around 6 p.m. A tornado watch remains in effect until 10 p.m. for northeastern Nebraska. A tornado watch also remains in effect until 11 p.m. for northeastern Nebraska. For your protection, move to an interior room on the lowest floor of a building. Repeating, a severe thunderstorm warning has been issued until 6:30 p.m. for the following counties in Nebraska: Antelope, Boone, Madison, and Platte.

I'm weatherology meteorologist Derek Height with a significant weather update. A new severe thunderstorm warning has been issued until 6:30 p.m. this evening for Boone, Antelope, Platte, and Madison counties. Both large hail and straight-line winds are possible with this storm. Hail the size of ping pong balls and winds up to 60 miles an hour are likely as it pushes north at around 45 miles an hour. Stay tuned for additional updates. I'm meteorologist Derek Height. Severe weather coverage is brought to you by The Glass Guy in Oakland, Nebraska, serving Northeast Nebraska for over 30 years.

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1: Do want to get you up to date with the latest severe weather coverage that we can provide for you. As you heard from the emergency alert system just a few minutes ago, we had a severe thunderstorm warning now for western Madison, northwestern Platte, southeastern Antelope, and also northeastern Boone County until 6:30 tonight. Now, this storm was located about 14 miles northeast of Albion and moved its way up to the north at about 45 miles per hour. Now, this storm could produce ping pong ball size hail in 60 mile per hour wind gusts. Now, again, if you're in the path of this storm, if you're in the community of Tilden or the community of Meadow Grove, you are definitely going to be in the path of this very strong, severe thunderstorm warning for western Madison, northwestern Platte County, and also southeastern Antelope County, and also northeastern Boone County. And again, if it continues to push off to the north, impacting those communities, it eventually could impact the communities of Oakdale, and then also a little farther north over the rural areas of southern Pierce County, and eventually Foster, Plainview, Osmond, and Creighton. Now, that's a little bit down the road, but it is moving off to the north at around 45 miles per hour. So again, just to kind of prepare you, this storm does have the capabilities of producing ping pong ball size hail and at 60 mile per hour wind gusts. So again, communities of Tilden and Meadow Grove, you are in the path of the strongest part of that storm. And again, eventually as it pushes its way to the north, could eventually impact the communities of Plainview, Foster, Osmond, and even Pierce. We won't rule out there as well as it pushes its way to the north. Also, we still have a severe thunderstorm warning for our friends in central, west central Platte County and also southern Boone County. That'll continue till 6:30 tonight. 2-inch hail and 60 mile per hour winds possible with this storm, impacting the communities of Albion, St. Edward, Cedar Rapids, and as this pushes its way up to the north, it'll kind of impact our friends in Newman Grove, along with our friends over there in Meadow Grove, Battle Creek, Tilden, all going to be in the path of this storm as it pushes its way off to the north. Also, we still have a severe thunderstorm warning until 6:15 for northern Nance County. That storm is located near Belgrade, pushing its way to the northeast at 50 miles per hour. It's a very destructive storm in Nance County. Baseball-sized hail and 60-mile-per-hour winds can't be ruled out with this storm as it pushes its way up to the northeast as well, going to eventually impact the communities of most likely Monroe, Duncan, and that eventually possibly could move its way into the Columbus area as well. We'll continue to kind of keep our eyes on that. Also, we still have a tornado warning as well. A tornado warning remains in effect till 6:15 for our friends in southeastern Nance County. Now, again, this tornado, the storm capable of producing a tornado, was near Fullerton and moving to the northeast at 40 miles per hour. Also with the tornado producing baseball-sized hail, if you're in the path of this storm in the community of Fullerton, you need to seek shelter now. Also, if you're in the community of Genoa or Monroe or Silver Creek, Duncan, you need to look at seeking shelter as well, as that storm is gradually pushing its way off to the north-northeast at about 50 miles per hour. We'll continue to keep you in touch with the latest severe weather information, as again, severe weather coverage brought to you in part by our good friends at the Glass Guy in Oakland, Nebraska, serving northeast Nebraska for over 30 years. 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

The National Weather Service in Omaha has issued a severe thunderstorm warning for southeastern Madison County in northeastern Nebraska, Platte County in northeastern Nebraska, southwestern Stanton County in northeastern Nebraska, until 6:45 p.m. At 5:59 p.m., severe thunderstorms were located along a line extending from 2 miles south of St. Edward to 4 miles northwest of Genoa to 7 miles east of Fullerton, moving northeast at 55 miles per hour. These are destructive storms for areas around Monroe, Platte Center, and Tarnoff. Expected hazards include baseball-size hail and 70 miles per hour wind gusts. This is a radar-indicated threat. The storm has a history of producing hail larger than 3 inches. Impact, people and animals outdoors will be severely injured. Expect shattered windows, extensive damage to roofs, siding, and vehicles. Severe thunderstorms will be near Monroe and Lindsay around 6:10 p.m. Platte Center around 6:15 p.m. Other locations in the path of these severe thunderstorms include Humphrey, Madison, and Creston. A tornado watch remains in effect until 10 p.m. for northeastern Nebraska. A tornado watch also remains in effect until 11 p.m. for northeastern Nebraska. These are dangerous storms, capable of producing large hail driven by severe winds. Seek shelter now inside a sturdy structure and stay away from windows. If you are caught outdoors, cover your head and neck. Repeating, a severe thunderstorm warning has been issued until 6:45 p.m. for the following counties in Nebraska, Madison, Platte, and Stanton.

0: I'm weatherology meteorologist Derek Height with a significant weather update. Severe thunderstorm warnings continue across our listening area this evening. To start, a severe thunderstorm warning continues for parts of Platte and Boone counties until 6:30 p.m. this evening. This storm has the potential for both large hail and strong straight-line winds. Golf ball-size hail and winds up to 70 miles an hour are likely as it moves northeast at around 35 miles an hour. An additional severe thunderstorm warning continues for areas of Platte, Antelope, Boone, and Madison counties until 6:30 p.m. this evening. Both large hail and straight-line winds are possible with this storm. Golf ball-size hail and winds up to 70 miles an hour are likely as it moves north at about 45 miles an hour. Again, severe thunderstorm warnings continue for areas of Platte, Boone, Antelope, and Madison counties until 6:30 p.m. Strong storms also continue to affect other portions of our listening area. A severe thunderstorm warning continues for portions of Platte, Stanton, and Madison counties until 6:45 p.m. Stay tuned for additional updates. I'm meteorologist Derek Height. Severe weather coverage is brought to you by The Glass Guy in Oakland, Nebraska, serving Northeast Nebraska for over 30 years.
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2: 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Severe weather coverage, though, brought to you in part by The Glass Guy at Oakland, Nebraska, serving Northeast Nebraska for over 30 years. As again, we do have some severe thunderstorm warnings that we want to continue to keep you in touch with the latest information. As once again, severe thunderstorm warning continues till 6:30 tonight for western Madison, northwestern Platte, and southeastern Antelope County, along with northeastern Boone County. Now, this storm is located near Meadow Grove and moving its way to the north at 45 miles per hour. So once again, as we take a look at the regional radar, with this storm being located near Meadow Grove, eventually could end

0: The National Weather Service in Omaha has issued a severe thunderstorm warning for northeastern Madison County in northeastern Nebraska, southwestern Wayne County in northeastern Nebraska, Stanton County in northeastern Nebraska, until 7 p.m. At 6:14 p.m., a severe thunderstorm was located 4 miles northwest of Madison, or 12 miles southwest of Norfolk, moving northeast at 45 miles per hour. Expected hazards include golf ball size hail and 60 miles per hour wind gusts. This is a radar indicated threat. Impact, people and animals outdoors will be injured. Expect hail damage to roofs, siding, windows, and vehicles. Expect wind damage to roofs, siding, and trees. Locations impacted include Stanton. A tornado watch remains in effect until 10 p.m. for northeastern Nebraska. For your protection, move to an interior room on the lowest floor of a building. Repeating, a severe thunderstorm warning has been issued until 7 p.m. for the following counties in Nebraska, Madison, Stanton, and Wayne.
1: Once again, that is not going to be the last time. I have a feeling that we're interrupted by the emergency alert system, but again, we're going to do our best to continue to keep you informed with the latest severe weather information for your safety, as again, we do have lots of different warnings to pass along to you, as we have severe thunderstorm warnings pretty much stretching from Pierce County all the way down to pretty much Merrick County, and then as we look even a little bit farther south, all the way down to the Kansas border, and those storms are gradually pushing their way up to the northeast as well. So again, they're eventually going to impact our listening area as well. So it is going to be a busy evening. We're going to do our best to keep you up to date and safe. As again, severe thunderstorm warning remains in effect till 6:30 tonight for western Madison, northwestern Platte, and also southeastern Antelope County and northeastern Boone County. This storm is located just near Meadow Grove and moved its way to the north at 45 miles per hour. Golf ball size hail and 70 mile per hour winds can't be ruled out with this storm. Also, we got a severe thunderstorm warning for west central Platte County and southeastern Boone County and continues for about another 10 minutes. This storm was just about 5 miles east of Albion, moving to the northeast.

0: The National Weather Service in Omaha has issued a severe thunderstorm warning for southeastern Platte County in northeastern Nebraska until 7 p.m. At 6:17 p.m., severe thunderstorms were located along a line extending from near Monroe to 4 miles west of Silver Creek to 4 miles southwest of Clarks, moving east at 35 miles per hour. Expected hazards include ping pong ball size hail and 60 miles per hour wind gusts. Source: weather instrument measured 60 miles per hour at multiple locations, including 4 miles south of Monroe. Impact: people and animals outdoors will be injured. Expect hail damage to roofs, siding, windows, and vehicles. Expect wind damage to roofs, siding, and trees. Severe thunderstorms will be near Duncan around 6:25 p.m. Columbus and Lakeview around 6:30 p.m. A tornado watch remains in effect until 11 p.m. for northeastern and east central Nebraska. These are dangerous storms, capable of producing large hail driven by severe winds. Seek shelter now inside a sturdy structure and stay away from windows. If you are caught outdoors, cover your head and neck. Repeating, a severe thunderstorm warning has been issued until 7 p.m. for the following county: Platte, Nebraska.
1: And once again, that was our emergency alert system providing you with the latest severe weather coverage. This is again severe weather coverage brought to you in part by The Glass Sky in Oakland, Nebraska, serving northeast Nebraska for over 30 years. And a little bit of good news, severe thunderstorm warning for southeastern Antelope County has been allowed to be canceled. Now again, we still have a severe thunderstorm warning until 6:30, and that's for about another 10 minutes for central Madison, northeastern Platte County, and east central Boone County. A line of severe thunderstorms was 7 miles northeast of Newman Grove and pushed its way to the northeast at 50 miles per hour. Golf ball size hail, 70 miles.

eventually could be the communities of Hoskins and then eventually up toward Windside as well as that storm gradually pushes its way up to the northeast. Also, we got a severe thunderstorm warning till 6:45 for southeastern Madison, Platt, and also southwestern Stanton County. A line of severe thunderstorms was extending from 6 miles south of Lindsay to 2 miles east of Genoa and moving to the northeast at 50 miles per hour. 2-inch hail in diameter and 70-mile-per-hour wind gusts can't be ruled out with this storm. Also, according to weather instruments, measured 60-mile-per-hour winds across northern Nance County with this storm, and hail producing larger than baseballs with this storm. If you're in the path of this storm like our friends in Humphrey, you need to seek shelter immediately, as we have this storm producing hail up to 2 inches in diameter, and even sizes of baseball can't be ruled out with this strong storm as it makes its way into the Cornlea and Humphrey area at this hour. Also, we got a severe thunderstorm warning that does continue till 6:30 tonight for west central Platt in southeastern Boone County. And again, those storms gradually pushing their way as well off to the northeast at 35 miles per hour. Locations impacted there include the communities of Albion and St. Edward. Now, once again, if you feel like I'm repeating myself a lot, we have lots of different warnings. And again, some of them are for a certain part of each county. So again, we have multiple warnings for the same county, and we'll do our best to continue to provide you the best information possible. But again, severe thunderstorm warnings do continue to impact much of our listening area, as a very heavy band of storms now stretching from Norfolk down to Lindsay, back toward St. Edward, and all the way down to Central City. And then storms are starting to form just to the south of Central City, all the way down to the Kansas border, and those storms are going to gradually push to the northeast as well. So again, it is going to be a very busy evening of severe weather coverage, and we'll do our best to provide you with the latest information. We're going to take a quick break. Oh, we're not going to take a break. We just got something new that just came in, and we're going to go going over to wall-to-wall coverage with our friends over on Classic Country KTIC as well. And the EAS is going to be interrupting us in very short time, as we got a tornado warning now for northwestern Colfax County, northeastern Platt County, and southern Stanton County until 7:15 tonight. We got a tornado warning, so we are going to go to simulcast coverage and provide you the latest information. As again, a severe thunderstorm capable producer.

The National Weather Service in Omaha has issued a tornado warning for northwestern Colfax County in northeastern Nebraska, northeastern Platte County in northeastern Nebraska, southern Stanton County in northeastern Nebraska, until 7:15 p.m. At 6:23 p.m., a severe thunderstorm capable of producing a tornado was located 3 miles south of Humphrey, or 15 miles north of Columbus, moving northeast at 45 miles per hour. Expected hazards include tornado and golf ball size hail. This is a radar indicated threat rotation. Impact. Flying debris will be dangerous to those caught without shelter. Mobile homes will be damaged or destroyed. Damage to roofs, windows, and vehicles will occur. Tree damage is likely. This dangerous storm will be near Creston around 6:30 p.m. Lee around 6:35 p.m. Other locations in the path of this tornadic thunderstorm include Clarkson. Take cover now. Move to a basement or an interior room on the lowest floor of a sturdy building. Avoid windows. If you are outdoors, in a mobile home, or in a vehicle, move to the closest substantial shelter and protect yourself from flying debris. Repeating, a tornado warning has been issued until 7:15 p.m. for the following counties in Nebraska, Colfax, Platte, and Stanton.

And once again, we are going to do our best to continue to provide you severe weather coverage here on Classic Country KTIC and also now on 107.9 of the Bull. Our severe weather coverage going to be brought to you in part by our friends at the Glass Sky in Oakland, Nebraska, serving Northeast Nebraska for over 30 years. And right now, what we need to get our eyes on is we got a tornado warning, as you heard, from the emergency alert system for our friends in Northwestern Colfax County, Northeastern Platte County, and Southern Stanton County. That continues till 7:15 tonight. And again, this line of severe thunderstorms was capable of producing a tornado that was about 3 miles south of Humphrey. Again, it was reported about 3 miles south of Humphrey and moving its way off to the northeast at around 45 miles per hour. Now, again, with this tornadic storm, it does have the capabilities of producing golf ball size hail with this storm. Now, again, according to radar indicated, it did have some rotation with this storm. And again, if you're in the

0: The National Weather Service in Omaha has issued a severe thunderstorm warning for southwestern Cumming County in northeastern Nebraska, Colfax County in northeastern Nebraska, southern Stanton County in northeastern Nebraska, until 7:15 p.m. At 6:26 p.m., severe thunderstorms were located along a line extending from 6 miles southwest of Madison to 6 miles northeast of Platte Center to 3 miles southwest of Columbus, moving east at 50 miles per hour. Expected hazards include golf ball size hail and 70 miles per hour wind gusts. Source: weather instruments measured 71 miles per hour winds near Platte Center. Power lines are down at Genoa. Impact: people and animals outdoors will be injured. Expect hail damage to roofs, siding, windows, and vehicles. Expect considerable tree damage. Wind damage is also likely to mobile homes, roofs, and outbuildings. Severe thunderstorms will be near Lee and Richland around 6:35 p.m. Clarkson around 6:40 p.m. Schuyler around 6:45 p.m. Other locations in the path of these severe thunderstorms include Howells. A tornado watch remains in effect until 10 p.m. for northeastern Nebraska. A tornado watch also remains in effect until 11 p.m. for northeastern and east central Nebraska. These are dangerous storms, capable of producing large hail driven by severe winds. Seek shelter now inside a sturdy structure and stay away from windows. If you are caught outdoors, cover your head and neck. Repeating, a severe thunderstorm warning has been issued until 7:15 p.m. for the following counties in Nebraska: Colfax, Cumming, and Stanton.
1: As once again, we'll continue to get interrupted throughout the evening by the emergency alert system. But again, that's just another way to keep you informed with the latest severe weather information. And again, we'll do our best to keep you in touch. As again, right now, tornado warning in effect for our friends in northwestern Colfax County, northeastern Platte County, southern Stanton County until 7:15 this evening. This severe thunderstorm was capable of producing a tornado that was 3 miles south of Humphrey. And again, pushing its way to the northeast at 45 miles per hour. Tornado and golf ball size hail possible with this storm. If you're in the community of Creston right now, you need to seek shelter immediately. Move yourself to a basement or an interior room on the lowest floor of a sturdy building. And again, also expected to impact the community of Lee by around at 6:35. Again, if you're along Highway 91 in the community of Creston, in the community of Lee, even if you're in the community of Clarkson, you might want to look at seeking shelter as well. As again, we got a tornado warning for northwestern Colfax County, northeastern Platte County, and also southern Stanton County. And that'll continue till around 7:15 this evening, as this severe thunderstorm capable of producing that tornado was located just 3 miles south of Humphrey. And again, pushing its way off to the northeast at around 45 miles per hour. And it looks like we have a new tornado warning that's just been issued. That's now for northern Colfax County and east central Platte County. A new tornado warning for northern Colfax County, as this one was about 11 miles north of Columbus, moving to the

0: The National Weather Service in Omaha has issued a tornado warning for northern Colfax County in northeastern Nebraska, east central Platte County in northeastern Nebraska, until 7:15 p.m. At 6:30 p.m., a severe thunderstorm capable of producing a tornado was located 7 miles northeast of Lakeview, or 11 miles north of Columbus, moving east at 50 miles per hour. Expected hazards include tornado and golf ball size hail. This is a radar-indicated threat rotation. Impact. Flying debris will be dangerous to those caught without shelter. Mobile homes will be damaged or destroyed. Damage to roofs, windows, and vehicles will occur. Tree damage is likely. This dangerous storm will be near Howells around 6:50 p.m. Take cover now. Move to a basement or an interior room on the lowest floor of a sturdy building. Avoid windows. If you are outdoors, in a mobile home, or in a vehicle, move to the closest substantial shelter and protect yourself from flying debris. Repeating, a tornado warning has been issued until 7:15 p.m. for the following counties, in Nebraska, Colfax, and Platte.
1: As once again, as you heard right there, we now have two tornado warnings that we want to continue to keep you in touch on with the latest information. As once again, we got a tornado warning that is impacting once again now our friends in northern Colfax County and east central Platte County till 7:15 tonight. As again, this storm that was capable of producing a tornado was just 7 miles northeast of Lakeview and moving its way to the east. Around 50 miles per hour. Now, this tornadic storm, as it pushes its way off to the northeast, was producing golf ball size hail. If you are in the path of this storm, if you're in the community of Howells, it expected to impact you by about 6:50. You need to look at seeking shelter very soon, if not immediately. And again, if you're in the path of this storm, including the community of Howells, by about 6:50 this evening. Also, we got another tornado warning that still continues for our friends in northwestern Colfax County, northeastern Platte County, and southern Stanton County. Now, this one was last check about 3 miles south of Humphrey and moved its way as well to the northeast at 45 miles per hour, where once again, those right along Highway 91 include the communities of Creston and Lee. You need to seek shelter as well. Move yourself to a basement or into your room on the lowest floor of a sturdy building. And again, if you happen to be outdoors or in a mobile home or a vehicle, move yourself to the closest substantial shelter and protect yourself from flying debris. Again, we got a tornado warning for our friends in northwestern Colfax, northeastern Platte, and southern Stanton County until 7:15 this evening. And again, this tornadic storm was again, about 3 miles south of Humphrey and moving to the northeast at 45 miles per hour. Also, we do have a few other severe thunderstorm warnings that are impacting our listening area as well. Those continue till 7 o'clock tonight for northeastern Madison, southwestern Wayne, and also Stanton County until 7. Now, where this storm was moving just to the southwest of Norfolk and moving to the northeast at 45 miles per hour. Now, these are very strong, severe thunderstorms. We got storms producing golf ball size hail and 60 mile per hour wind gusts. If you are in the path of this storm, like the community of Stanton, prepare for those strong winds. And again, hail up to golf ball size hail can't be ruled out. We also got severe thunderstorm warnings till 6:45. That's for about another 10 minutes for southeastern Madison, Platte, and southwestern Stanton counties, as this storm was located just about 2 miles northeast of Platte Center and moving its way to the northeast at 50 miles per hour. Now, once again, according to weather instruments, they measured winds up to near 60 miles per hour at several locations, including 4 miles south of Monroe, where power lines were down in Fullerton and Genoa. So we know this strong to severe thunderstorm can produce damage. Again, if you're in the path of this storm, like the community of Humphrey, Creston, Madison, you need to look at seeking shelter as this severe thunderstorm is producing golf ball size hail and 70 mile per hour winds. Again, back to the tornado warnings that we do have for you. We still got the tornado warning that continues for northwestern Colfax County, northeastern Platte County, along with our friends in southern Stanton County. As once again, this severe thunderstorm was capable of producing that tornado that was about 3 miles south of Humphrey, and again, moving its way off to the northeast at 45 miles per hour. So again, if we look at the regional radar and look at about 3 miles south of Humphrey and look to the northeast where it's headed, once again, if you're living right along Highway 91 or south of Highway 91 there, you are in the path of this tornado, including the communities of Creston, Lee, Clarkson, Howells. You need to take shelter immediately, as a tornado warning has been issued for northwestern Colfax County, northeastern Platte County, and southern Stanton County until 7:15 this evening. As again, this storm moving its way to the northeast at 45 miles per hour. And as last check, it was about 3 miles south of Humphrey as it makes its way off to the northeast. Also, we got a severe or a tornado warning that continues for northern Colfax County. So again, a couple of different tornado warnings here just to keep you informed. We got one for northern Colfax County and also east central Platte County till 7:15 tonight. Now, this storm was about 7 miles northeast of Lakeview, or you could put it about 11 miles north of Columbus and move it off to the east at around 50 miles per hour. So those in the path of this storm, once again, would most likely be mainly over the rural areas of Colfax County and then eventually up along Highway 91 as it pushes its way off to the north, impacting the community of Howells, and then eventually could eventually impact the community of Dodge as well as it pushes its way off to the north-northeast. It is expected to impact the community of Howells, according to radar indicated, by about 6:50. So again, if you're in the community of Howells, you need to look at taking shelter. Take cover now, move yourself to a basement or an interior room on the lowest floor of a sturdy building and avoid windows. And if you happen to be outdoors in a mobile home or in a vehicle, and again, just be looking at taking shelter. This is a very serious event that you need to look at seeking shelter, as this tornado warning for northern Colfax County and east central Platte County continues till about 7:15 this evening. Again, we continue to bring you severe weather coverage here on Classic Country KTIC and also on 107.9 The Bull. And again, our joint coverage is brought to you in part by the Glass Sky in Oakland, Nebraska, serving northeast Nebraska for over 30 years. And we're going to be interrupted here in just a few moments as we have severe thunderstorm warning headed our way here in Cumming, Burt, Wayne, northern Dodge County, Thurston County, northeastern Stanton County, all going to be in a severe thunderstorm warning now till 7:45. We'll be interrupted here in just a few moments by the emergency alert system. Just another way to keep you informed with the information you need. But again, new warning just coming across for Burt County, Cumming County, along with southeastern Wayne County, northern Dodge County, Thurston County, and northeastern Stanton County till 7:45. This storm was about 2 miles northwest of Clarkson, moving its way to the northeast at 55 miles per hour. And again, 70 mile per hour wind gusts and ping pong ball size hail now with this severe thunderstorm warning that was just issued. And again, most likely we'll be interrupted here in just a bit. Again, we'll continue to provide you with the latest severe weather information on air and, of course, online as well at kticradio.com. We continue to follow the tornado warnings. And again, we still have those for northwestern Colfax County, northeastern Platte County, and also our friends in southern Stanton County until 7:15. You are still in that tornado warning. And again, impacting the communities of Lee. Also, those along Highway 91 that could be impacted include the community of Clarkson, and then eventually the community of Howells as it pushes its way up to the northeast. We also have another tornado warning that is expected to impact the community of Howells as well, and that's for our friends in northern Colfax County and also our friends in east central Platte County until 7:15. Now, again, with these tornadoes, These tornadoes do all have the capability of also producing golf ball size hail. Golf ball size hail possible produced with these tornadoes. So again, if you're in the path of these, even severe thunderstorms, these are very strong to severe thunderstorms, producing very strong winds, very decent size hail up to 2 inches in diameter.

0: The National Weather Service in Omaha has issued a severe thunderstorm warning for Byrd County, Cumming County in northeastern Nebraska, southeastern Wayne County in northeastern Nebraska, northern Dodge County, Thurston County in northeastern Nebraska, northeastern Stanton County in northeastern Nebraska, until 7:45 p.m. At 6:39 p.m., severe thunderstorms were located along a line extending from 3 miles west of Stanton to 2 miles northwest of Clarkson to 5 miles northeast of Richland, moving northeast at 55 miles per hour. Expected hazards include 70 miles per hour wind gusts and ping pong ball size hail. Source: weather instruments have measured 60 to 71 miles per hour winds with these storms across Platte and southern Madison counties. Impact: people and animals outdoors will be injured. Expect hail damage to roofs, siding, windows, and vehicles. Expect considerable tree damage. Wind damage is also likely to mobile homes, roofs, and outbuildings. Severe thunderstorms will be near Pilger around 6:45 p.m. Dodge around 6:50 p.m. Wisner around 6:55 p.m. Other locations in the path of these severe thunderstorms include Beamer, Snyder, West Point, Scribner, Pender, Thurston, Bancroft, Ewling, Oakland, Lyons, Wallfill, and Rosalie. A tornado watch remains in effect until 10 p.m. for west central Iowa and northeastern and east central Nebraska. A tornado watch also remains in effect until 11 p.m. for southwestern Iowa and northeastern and east central Nebraska. Prepare immediately for large hail and damaging winds. People outside should move immediately to shelter inside a strong building.
1: As once again, we're going to continue to provide you with the latest severe weather coverage here on Classic Country KTIC at 107.9. A Bowl is brought to you in part by the Glass Guy at Oakland, Nebraska, serving northeast Nebraska for over 30 years. As again, we have a stretch of a line of severe thunderstorms stretching from just to the north of Windside all the way back toward a central city. And then we have more storms developing just to the south of York that are gradually pushing their way off to the northeast as well. But right now, the big story is our tornado warning for northeastern Platte County. Guess what? We got good news there. That has been allowed to be canceled. The tornado warning for northeastern Platte County has been allowed to be canceled. Now, we still have a tornado warning that remains in effect till 7:15 for north central Colfax County and also southeastern Stanton County. Now, this severe thunderstorm capable of producing a tornado was about 4 miles north of Clarkson and moving its way off to the northeast at around 50 miles per hour. Now, again, the tornadic thunderstorm will remain mainly over the rural areas of north-central Colfax County and also southeastern Stanton County, including if you happen to be traveling near the Highway 15 and 32 Junction or the Highway 57 and 32 Junction, you are in the path of this tornado. You need to find a way to seek shelter. As, again, a tornado warning remains in effect until 7:15. That's for north-central Colfax and southeastern Stanton County. Now, again, this tornadic storm also has the capabilities of producing half-dollar size hail as it pushes its way off to the north. Also, we still have the tornado warning that continues, again, for northern Colfax County till 7:15. As, again, this storm continues to gradually push its way off to the east now at 50 miles per hour. This storm was about 4 miles south of Clarkson and, again, expected to impact the community of Howells in the next less than 5 minutes. So, again, if you're in the community of Howells, you need to look at taking shelter as you are in the path of this tornado. Move yourself to a basement or an interior room on the lowest floor of a sturdy building. And, again, tornado warning remains in effect till 7:15. That's for our friends in northern Colfax County. Those are the two tornado warnings that we're continuing to follow. As we heard a few minutes ago, we got another pretty strong to severe thunderstorm that's moving its way across our listening area, impacting us right here in Cumming County, along with our friends in Burt County, southeastern Wayne County, northern Dodge County, Thurston County, and also northeastern Stanton County. Now, this long line of storms was extending from 3 miles west of Stanton to 2 miles northwest of Clarkson to 5 miles northeast of Richland. Now, this storm was moving its way off to the northeast around 55 miles per hour, 70 mile per hour wind gusts, ping pong ball size hail possible with this storm. As again, with those weather instruments, they'd measured anywhere from 60 to 70 mile per hour winds with these storms when they made their way across Platte in southern Madison counties. Now again, expected to impact the community of Pilger as we speak, the community of Dodge in just the next 5 minutes, and the community of Wisner by about 6:55. Other locations that will be impacted include the communities of Beamer, Snyder, West Point, Scribner, Pender, Thurston, Bancroft, Euling, Oakland, Lyons, Wald Hill, and Rosalie. As again, prepare for strong winds up to 70 miles per hour can't be ruled out, and hail up to ping pong ball size hail will be possible with this storm. As again, we have a severe thunderstorm warning that continues for those following counties until 7:45. Also, we got a severe thunderstorm warning a little bit farther off to our south and west for our friends in southeastern Platte County. That will continue till 7 o'clock tonight. And that storm was extending from near Monroe and pushing its way off to the east at 35 miles per hour. As that storm expected to be around as it pushes its way off to the northeast, expected to impact the communities of Columbus and Lakeview. Looks like we're going to have another warning here coming up in just a little bit. But we do have some good news. It looks like the tornado warnings that we did have just a few minutes ago for our friends in Colfax County, looks like those have now been allowed to be canceled. The tornado warning for northern Colfax County has now been allowed to be canceled. That is good news there. And then also the tornado warning that we had for, again, northern Colfax County and east central Platte County, both of those have been allowed to be canceled. So a little bit of good news there that the tornado warnings have been able to be canceled. But again, these are some very strong to severe thunderstorms moving across our listening area here this evening. And again, we do want to continue to provide you the latest information as possible, as I believe we're going to have a new one that was just issued, I believe, for our friends down in Saunders County. It looks like we got a severe thunderstorm warning now for just off to our south and southwestern Saunders County till 7:30. That storm moving out to the northeast as well at 50 miles per hour. And again, going to impact the community of Malcolm by about 7:05. And then others include the community of Raymond and Davie. Now, again, that storm, as it pushes its way off to the north-northeast, could eventually impact our friends. It looks like more likely in the into the Omaha metro area. So we'll continue to keep our eyes on that. But right now, let's get back to the focus of the ones here in our immediate listening area. We got severe thunderstorm warnings that do continue for northeastern Madison County. That one has now been allowed to be canceled, but we do have a severe thunderstorm warning that stays in effect till 7 for southwestern Wayne and Stanton counties. Now, this storm was about 4 miles northwest of Pilger and moving its way off to the northeast at 45 miles per hour. Gulf Bowl size hail and 70 mile per hour winds possible with this storm. Again, locations impacted include the communities of Stanton, Hoskins, the Highway 57 and 32 Junction, and also Lake Mascantine Recreation Area. If you're in there, happen to be there camping or fishing, you're going to want to seek shelter, get yourself indoors. As again, the line of that storm producing golf ball size hail and winds gusting up to near 70 miles per hour. Also, severe thunderstorm warning continues for southwestern Cumming County, Colfax County, and southern Stanton County till 7:15. This storm is located along a line extending from about 6 miles southwest of Madison and moving its way off to the east at around 50 miles per hour. Gulf Bowl size hail and 70 mile per hour winds possible with this storm. Now again, with this storm, it did make have downed power lines in the Genoa area with winds gusting near 70 miles per hour. According to weather instruments, they measured winds at 70 miles per hour for those impacted by this storm in southwestern Cumming, Colfax, and southern Stanton County. That'll continue until 7:15 this evening. Also, we have another severe thunderstorm warning we want to get you up to date on. That is for our friends in southeastern Platte County. That'll continue until 7 tonight. This storm was extending from 4 miles west of Silver Creek to 4 miles southwest of Clark's and moving its way out to the east at around 35 miles per hour. That storm was also producing ping pong ball size hail and 60 mile per hour winds. That is the latest severe weather coverage that we have for you at this hour. We'll continue to provide the latest information on air and, of course, online as well at kticradio.com. And again, we're going to take a real quick break, kind of regroup, see what we have for new information, and then we'll come back with more severe weather coverage here on Classic Country KTIC at 107.9 of the Bull. 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

0: The National Weather Service in Omaha has issued a severe thunderstorm warning for Colfax County in northeastern Nebraska, southeastern Platte County in northeastern Nebraska, northern Butler County, until 7:45 p.m. At 6:54 p.m., severe thunderstorms were located along a line extending from Lakeview to 3 miles south of Columbus to 5 miles northwest of Shelby, moving northeast at 50 miles per hour. Expected hazards include 60 miles per hour wind gusts and quarter-size hail. Severe weather has been confirmed by impact. Hail damage to vehicles is expected. Expect wind damage to roofs, siding, and trees. Severe thunderstorms will be near Columbus, Bellwood, and Richland around 7 p.m. Schuyler around 7:05 p.m. A tornado watch remains in effect until 11 p.m. for northeastern and east central Nebraska. Prepare immediately for large hail and damaging winds. People outside should move immediately to shelter inside a strong building. Stay away from windows. Repeating, a severe thunderstorm warning has been issued until 7:45 p.m. for the following counties in Nebraska, Butler, Colfax, and Platte.
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2: As once again, we'll do our best to continue to keep you in touch with the latest severe weather information here on Classic Country KTIC and also on 107.9 of the Bull as we bring you joint coverage and severe weather coverage brought to you in part by the Glass Sky in Oakland, Nebraska. Well, let's get you up to date on the latest severe weather information. We got good news is we have no tornado warnings as of right now. But let's get you up to date with the latest severe thunderstorm warnings. We still have one for Burt County, Cumming County, southeastern Wayne County, northern Dodge County, Thurston County, and northeastern Stanton County till 7:45. Now, this storm is located along a line extending from 3 miles west of Stanton to 2 miles northwest of Clarkson and moving its way up to the northeast at around 55 miles per hour. Now, once again, this was that storm that has the capability of producing winds at 60 to 70 miles per hour. Now, again, expected to impact the community of Wisner as we speak. Now, once again, as it pushes its way up to the northeast, those that look to be in the heavy part of that storm looks to be, of course, our friends in Pilger, and then eventually pushing its way up into Thurston County over the southern rural parts of Thurston County, then eventually up probably on the southern tip of Wayne County as well, along with our friends eventually in Wakefield and Emerson will be in the path of this storm as it pushes its way off to the north-northeast. As again, we got a severe thunderstorm warning until 7:45 for friends in Burt, Cumming, southwestern Wayne, northern Dodge, Thurston County, and northeastern Stanton County until 7:45. Ping pong ball size hail and 70 mile per hour winds can't be ruled out with this storm. Another severe thunderstorm warning. We had one that was issued for southwestern Wayne County. That has now been allowed to be canceled, so that is a little bit of good news. But we still have one for central Stanton County. Central Stanton County. We got a severe thunderstorm warning. As once again, that storm moving out to the northeast at around 45 miles per hour. Golf ball size hail and 70 mile per hour winds with this storm. Now, this storm was going to impact the community of Stanton, along with those along the Highway 57 and 32 junction. And if you happen to be camping or fishing out at Lake Mascantine Lake, you're going to want to seek shelter. We still got a severe thunderstorm warning that once again is impacting our friends in central Stanton County until 7 p.m. Also, another severe thunderstorm warning that we have for you is for our friends in southwestern Cumming County, Colfax County, and southern Stanton County until 7:15. Now, once again, we do have multiple warnings for some of the same counties. It just kind of depends on the parts of the county, just to not confuse you. We have a severe thunderstorm that's located along a line extending from 6 miles southwest of Madison and moving its way off to the east at 50 miles per hour. And again, golf ball size hail and 70 mile per hour wind gusts possible with this storm. Locations impacted again include the community of Howells is in the path of this storm. As this storm again gradually pushing its way off to the east at 50 miles per hour and was relocated about 3 miles southwest of Columbus as it pushes its way off to the east. And again, we'll continue to watch that as it moves its way right there along Highway 30 as well. Also, we got another severe thunderstorm warning that is impacting our friends and